Ella Langley, the latest from her Loving Life Again on WILQ. Man, she's everywhere, Ella Langley. And her Choosing Texas song, number one on the Hot 100 for the 15th week. Go, Ella. Here's Brett Eldridge.

0: Dirks Bentley, Woman Amen on Country 105.1 WILQ. 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
5: WILQ, AccuWeather.
6: A couple of showers and a heavy thunderstorm this evening, then mainly cloudy and humid overnight with a shower at the low down to 66. Variably cloudy with a couple of showers and a thunderstorm for Wednesday, the high 77. Clouds and intervals of sun with a passing shower Thursday, the high near 80. Then it's warmer Friday to round out the week with a mix of sun and clouds. There's still a shower in spots, the high 85. Clouds and sun Saturday, warm and humid, the high back to 85. AccuWeather anytime at WILQ.com. I'm meteorologist Jason Catarina.

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0: That's Russell Dickerson on Country 105.1 WILQ. Well, the Grand Slam Parade for the Little League World Series kicks off in downtown Williamsport. It happens on Tuesday, August 18th. Don't go setting your chairs out there yet. I know you'd like to set them out there early. It's a little too early right now, but yeah, you know, maybe on the day of Tuesday, August 18th, like in the morning. I know some people are like, oh, heck, I do it the day before. Okay, whatever. Just be there in downtown Williamsport. It's an exciting time as we welcome the world. And now all the kids on the floats from all over the country, they're just happy to be here to play ball. Little League World Series kicks off August 19th and runs through August 30th.
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1: Dustin Lynch, good girl on Country 105.1 WILQ. She is like the good girl, all around good girl, that image. Carrie Underwood, right? I wonder if she's going to be doing the Sunday night football thing. I know today was football, the first day for training camp for a few of the teams, NFL teams, but Carrie Underwood is launching a wellness brand and fitness app. The move is going to blend branding with health tech and personal wellness products, and she is definitely built. She definitely does some exercising at home, you know, not like sissy ones like me, like a couple of, I don't know, maybe jumping jacks and I'm done. Like her legs, I mean, you've seen them, so she looks great. So there you go. Look for that fitness app. Maybe you can look like Carrie Underwood. I'm not going to ever look like her, but hey, I might check her fitness app out. Just watch it. I'm going to just watch.
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6: WILQ, AccuWeather.
7: A couple of showers and a heavy thunderstorm this evening, then mainly cloudy and humid overnight with a shower at the low down to 66. Variably cloudy with a couple of showers and a thunderstorm for Wednesday, the high 77. Clouds and intervals of sun with a passing shower Thursday, the high near 80. Then it's warmer Friday to round out the week with a mix of sun and clouds. There's still a shower in spots, the high 85. Clouds and sun Saturday, warm and humid, the high back to 85. AccuWeather anytime at WILQ.com. I'm meteorologist Jason Caterina.
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0: 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So take advantage of that. Loud and clear. Here's Kane Brown.
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0: 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Tracy Bird, out from the country on Country 105.1 WILQ. 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
5: A couple of showers and a heavy thunderstorm this evening, then mainly cloudy and humid overnight with a shower at the low down to 66. Variably cloudy with a couple of showers and a thunderstorm for Wednesday, the high 77. Clouds and intervals of sun with a passing shower Thursday, the high near 80. Then it's warmer Friday to round out the week with a mix of sun and clouds and still a shower in spots, the high 85. Clouds and sun Saturday, warm and humid, the high back to 85. AccuWeather anytime at WILQ.com. I'm meteorologist Jason Catarina.

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0: Cole Swindell, single Saturday night on Country 105.1 WILQ. Well, we are going to usher in August coming up this weekend. And with August comes a brand new calendar of events and things happening in the Susquehanna Valley. A great way to enjoy some amazing rides while supporting a great cause. You can join the Vineyard Car, Truck, and Bike Show this Saturday, August 1st at the Vineyard Community Activity Center. That's at 99 Sherman Street in Muncie. Spectators are admitted free. All proceeds help support the Vineyard Youth Activity Center. Vehicle registrations from 10 till noon with a $15 entry fee. And awards are going to be presented at 3 o'clock. But you can enjoy vendors, music. Music from J.J. Garrett and the Country Outlaws going to be there. And DJ Stan Tharp. You can check out some incredible cars, trucks, and motorcycles. And everyone's invited to that. 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
5: WIOQ AccuWeather.
6: A couple of showers and a heavy thunderstorm this evening, then mainly cloudy and humid overnight with a shower at the low down to 66. Variably cloudy with a couple of showers and a thunderstorm for Wednesday, the high 77. Clouds and intervals of sun with a passing shower Thursday, the high near 80. Then it's warmer Friday to round out the week with a mix of sun and clouds and still a shower in spots, the high 85. Clouds and sun Saturday, warm and humid, the high back to 85. AccuWeather anytime at WIOQ.com. I'm meteorologist Jason Catarina.
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0: Brooks and Dunn on Country 105.1 WILQ. Well, you could win a brand new canoe from Halls Marina, Muncie. Doesn't that sound like fun? Cruising down the river or getting on the lake in your canoe. And all you got to do is for the Busch Lake Q to call. 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Kleckner, too. 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
6: A couple of showers and a heavy thunderstorm this evening, then mainly cloudy and humid overnight with a shower at the low down to 66. Variably cloudy with a couple of showers and a thunderstorm for Wednesday, the high 77. Clouds and intervals of sun with a passing shower Thursday, the high near 80. Then it's warmer Friday to round out the week with a mix of sun and clouds. There's still a shower in spots, the high 85. Clouds and sun Saturday, warm and humid, the high back to 85. AccuWeather anytime at WILQ.com. I'm meteorologist Jason Caterina.

0: Hudson Westbrook on WIOQ. Well, here's something to make you excited if you're a hunter. First day of fall turkey season starts Saturday, October 31st. Here's Old Dominion.
1: Well, it was down some street we couldn't even pronounce. We were stuck in the middle, loving every ounce. Tequila was cheap, but the flow we were feeling was real.

0: Episodes in the Bucket on WILQ. Well, don't miss your chance to win green fees for four and some Mick Ultra. It's Fairway Fridays with Mark Mackey. He's going to just tell you your Mick Ultra White Deer Golf tee time. That's what you're listening for, a tee time. 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Caller 9, you're going to win a round of golf for you and three of your friends at the White Deer Golf Complex in Montgomery, plus a case of Mick Ultra Slim Cans from E.H. Kleckner. 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And who knows? You could be hanging out over there, White Deer, with you and your friends. And maybe you could get that Mick Ultra and not even share it. They don't got to know that, right? Coming up, we got Jason Aldean.
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So what are some things in your home that you think are dirtier than your toilet seat? Some things in your home that are dirtier than your toilet seat. I know it grosses me out too, but we gotta talk about it. We'll do it. Coming up in a few. Right now, the Zach Brown Band, Homegrown on WILQ.

playing all your country favorites. Damn straight, you're killing me, man. You know I've always been your biggest fan. I was born country. It's more of the songs you love. Country 105.1 WILQ.

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1: Bailey Zimmerman on Country 105.1 WIOQ. So some things in your home that are dirtier than your toilet seat. All right, here we go. Number five, your coffee reservoir. Yes, you got to clean that out. You have to. Number four, your pet dish. Yeah, I clean that out. Not as much as I should. Toothbrush holder made the list. Your kitchen sink. I clean my kitchen sink out constantly. And I'm always using Clorox wipes. I'm addicted to those things. Number one, the dirtiest thing that's dirtier in your house than your toilet seat, the dish sponge or rag. Yeah, you got to throw the sponges out every, you know, so often. You can't just keep using them. It's a lot, it's like a bacteria magnet. Aren't you glad I shared that with you? Yeah, see, it's just a PSA from me to you.
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0: a couple of showers and a heavy thunderstorm this evening, then mainly cloudy and humid overnight with a shower at the low down to 66. Variably cloudy with a couple of showers and a thunderstorm for Wednesday, the high 77. Clouds and intervals of sun with a passing shower Thursday, the high near 80. Then it's warmer Friday to round out the week with a mix of sun and clouds and still a shower in spots, the high 85. Clouds and sun Saturday, warm and humid, the high back to 85. AccuWeather anytime at WIOQ.com. I'm meteorologist Jason Caterina.
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10: WILQ AccuWeather.
11: A couple of showers and a heavy thunderstorm this evening, then mainly cloudy and humid overnight with a shower at the low down to 66. Variably cloudy with a couple of showers and a thunderstorm for Wednesday, the high 77. Clouds and intervals of sun with a passing shower Thursday, the high near 80. Then it's warmer Friday to round out the week with a mix of sun and clouds. There's still a shower in spots, the high 85. Clouds and sun Saturday, warm and humid, the high back to 85. AccuWeather anytime at WILQ.com. I'm meteorologist Jason Catarina.

Corner. Sean Carey, anytime after 5 a.m., he has news, sports, weather, and a lot of entertaining stuff. And Freddie Newhammer will be here to get you up to date on news.

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0: Megan Maroney, Medicine on WIOQ. You know what I think one of the best medicine is for you? Being outside, enjoying the outdoors and nature. It says spending 20 minutes in nature is the minimum time needed to noticeably feel nature's calming effects. So, yeah, get out there and enjoy some nature. And what better time to do that, guys, if you're a hunter? Fall turkey season, that gets underway on Saturday, October 31st. I know a lot of guys like to get out there and enjoy nature or hunt, hang out with the guys, drink beer, but they're still enjoying nature, right?
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Well, if you're in the Muncie area, you're having trouble or you had trouble getting us in, you won't now. 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

0: Stapleton, starting over on Country 105.1 WILQ. And that's going to do it for me and wrap things up for me on this Tuesday night. Eric, stand by. It's the Up All Night Show with Eric Spencer coming up next. Some stories and great tunes to get you through your overnight hour. You work a third shift, you can't sleep, you're hanging out, whatever. Keep it tuned. And it'll take you right up to Carrie's Corner with Sean Carey anytime after 5 a.m. tomorrow morning. I'll be back to hang out with you tomorrow anytime after 7 p.m.
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4: WILQ, AccuWeather.
5: Skies remain mainly cloudy. It'll be humid through the overnight hours with a shower at the low reaching 66. Later on our Wednesday, variably cloudy, a couple of showers and a thunderstorm, the high up to 77. A little warmer Thursday with clouds and intervals of sun, still a passing shower at the high near 80. Warmer with a mix of sun and clouds Friday, there'll be a shower in spots, the high of 85. Saturday, heading into the weekend, warm and humid with a mix of clouds and sun, dry for a change, the high of 85. AccuWeather anytime at WILQ.com. I'm meteorologist Jason Caterina.
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No kidding here. It's hump day here in the Susquehanna Valley. Good evening. Eric Spencer here with you at the Up All Night Show at Country 105.1 WILQ. Coming up tonight, we'll have Meeting Frogs, a circus performer, and a world record in the news. Keep the show going now. Dierks Bentley, and he's going to hold on. It's just an

without you I'd be nothing. So if you ever worry about me walking out, yeah, let me tell you something. I hold

Lock Haven spells country. W-I-L-Q.

would want to be the wonder from down under? That's Keith Urban, Country 105.1 WILQ. And who would want to be this guy as he has a new Guinness World Record? United Press International says an Idaho man recently sacrificed his own eyebrows to set the Guinness World Record for flaming torch juggling while on a unicycle. Gotta be proud. David Rush says the moment you pedal a unicycle forward while juggling torches, the momentum blows the flames back in your face. He burned

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4: Skies remain mainly cloudy. It'll be humid through the overnight hours with a shower at the low reaching 66. Later on our Wednesday, variably cloudy, a couple of showers and a thunderstorm, the high up to 77. A little warmer Thursday with clouds and intervals of sun, still a passing shower at the high near 80. Warmer with a mix of sun and clouds Friday, there'll be a shower in spots, the high of 85. Saturday, heading into the weekend, warm and humid with a mix of clouds and sun, dry for a change, the high of 85. AccuWeather anytime at WILQ.com. I'm meteorologist Jason Catarina.

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Page Six says Robert Downey Jr. will make $100 million for two more Avenger films. The two films kick off this upcoming December with Avengers Doomsday. Robert may also make an appearance in another Marvel project. Ooh, I'll have to wait and see which one that will be. It's Sam Hunt now here at TheQ. Got a girl.

Working all night or can't get to sleep? It's the Up All Night Show with Eric Spencer. 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

know what's made for you. That's the Subway Art Request Lunch Hour. Yeah, check in with Teddy B after 11 o'clock today and give him your song request that he'll play back during the 12 o'clock hour. And if he plays your song, you got a chance to win lunch for two from Subway, plus win a pair of tickets for an upcoming race at the Clinton County Speedway. 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

0: the down, Chase Matthew, Country 105.1 WILQ. And I don't think they're going to be holding it down this weekend. Yeah, I got a Q-tip for you. The Liberty Fest is coming to the Punkins Creek Township on Saturday from 4 till 6 at the Punkins Creek Recreation Center at 179 Dunwoody Road in Williamsport. Enjoy an afternoon of great food, family-friendly games, and live entertainment. The event will also feature chili and baking cook-off with prizes awarded to the top entries. Contestant participants should have their chili or baked goods dropped off by 3:45. Registration is available through the Punkins Creek Township Facebook page or by calling or texting later today, not right now because it's after midnight, at 570-419-9098. Q cares about Susquehanna Valley and you.
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5: WILQ AccuWeather.
6: Skies remain mainly cloudy. It'll be humid through the overnight hours with a shower at the low reaching 66. Later on our Wednesday, variably cloudy, a couple of showers and a thunderstorm, the high up to 77. A little warmer Thursday with clouds and intervals of sun, still a passing shower at the high near 80. Warmer with a mix of sun and clouds Friday, there'll be a shower in spots, the high of 85. Saturday, heading into the weekend, warm and humid with a mix of clouds and sun. Dry for a change, the high of 85. AccuWeather anytime at WILQ.com. I'm meteorologist Jason Caterina.
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Good evening again. Eric Spencer here with you at the Up All Night Show. Hope your night's still going good. Happy hump day as we got Jason Aldean.

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0: single again. Josh Ross, Country 105.1 WILQ. And this prize isn't for a single one of you. 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
2: W-I-L-Q, AccuWeather. Skies remain mainly cloudy. It'll be humid through the overnight hours with a shower at the low reaching 66. Later on our Wednesday, variably cloudy, a couple of showers and a thunderstorm, the high up to 77. A little warmer Thursday with clouds and intervals of sun, still a passing shower at the high near 80. Warmer with a mix of sun and clouds Friday, there'll be a shower in spots, the high of 85. Saturday, heading into the weekend, warm and humid with a mix of clouds and sun, dry for a change, the high of 85. AccuWeather anytime at WILQ.com. I'm meteorologist Jason Catarina.

250 years, America has been crafting a legacy of freedom. And for decades, we've been bringing you the best soundtrack for it. 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

She's got a famous father who wants nothing to do with her. Yeah, Page Six says Tom Cruise's daughter, Siri Cruise, has cut ties with them. She even changed her name legally now to Noelle. It's Tyler Hubbard now here at the Q.

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You can join her every Sunday morning at 6:40 with In Touch. Yeah, that's Freddie Hammer. 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

0: Nothing on but the radio right here at Country 105.1 WILQ. Got a Q-tip for you. The Stonestown American Legion invites the community to a breakfast buffet this upcoming Sunday from 8 a.m. to 11 a.m. Then stick around for bingo starting at 1 p.m. The Stonestown American Legion is at 1433 Champion Hill Road in Muncie Valley. 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
5: Skies remain mainly cloudy. It'll be humid through the overnight hours with a shower at the low reaching 66. Later on our Wednesday, variably cloudy, a couple of showers and a thunderstorm, the high up to 77. A little warmer Thursday with clouds and intervals of sun, still a passing shower at the high near 80. Warmer with a mix of sun and clouds Friday, there'll be a shower in spots, the high of 85. Saturday, heading into the weekend, warm and humid with a mix of clouds and sun. Dry for a change, the high of 85. AccuWeather anytime at WILQ.com. I'm meteorologist Jason Caterina.
2: 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W-

0: Sean Carey's humble and kind. That's why at 7:45 this morning, he's going to give you a chance to win with the Coast to Work Challenge here. Country 105.1 WILQ. Good evening again. Happy hump day. Eric Spencer here with you with the Up All Night Show. Hope your night's still going good. It's Max McNown.
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0: love.
1: Getting his boots off. John Party, Country 105.1 WILQ. Well, ladies and gentlemen, boys and girls, we're taking off our boots and putting on our lab coats and safety goggles. Yeah, we're going to head to the lab for tonight's stupid surveys and studies. And tonight, it's all about fans. Yeah, sleeping with a fan running may seem like a summer solution, but doctors warn against it because it comes with side effects. Circulating allergens combined with dryness can worsen coughing, wheezing, and congestion. Cool air concentrated on one body area can also tense muscles, cause stiffness, and or a sore neck. That's what happens to me every morning because I wake up next to the AC. Dry air also paralyzes nasal immune defenses, allowing allergens to linger longer. Ew. Dry skin and eye irritation are also additional concerns. To reduce risk, experts recommend pointing the fan away from your head, cleaning blades regularly, and maintaining indoor humidity between 30 and 50. Fans cause no long-term damage, but emphasizes they move air, not cool it. Same with a fart. Cut up the Eli Young Band, Parker McCollum, Faith Hill, and your Acumen the Forecast.
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I am a texter, but as good as I am at texting, one thing I will never do is text in traffic. And I don't mean just driving. I mean walking too. You can't be safe if you don't pay attention. Just because you use a crosswalk doesn't mean traffic will stop. You have to be alert and focused. Drivers can look right at you and not see you, so always scan as you cross. Don't use your phone to text, talk, or doom scroll, and take out the AirPods. You can't be a safe pedestrian if you are not an alert pedestrian. So all you textperts, listen up.

0: 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You can't be a safe pedestrian if you are not an alert pedestrian.
1: Skies remain mainly cloudy. It'll be humid through the overnight hours with a shower at the low reaching 66. Later on our Wednesday, variably cloudy, a couple of showers and a thunderstorm, the high up to 77. A little warmer Thursday with clouds and intervals of sun, still a passing shower at the high near 80. Warmer with a mix of sun and clouds Friday, there'll be a shower in spots, the high of 85. Saturday, heading into the weekend, warm and humid with a mix of clouds and sun, dry for a change, the high of 85. AccuWeather anytime at WILQ.com. I'm meteorologist Jason Catarina.

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Well, is Morgan Wallen a good luck charm for race car drivers? Morgan's name was on Corey Heim's car during the Brickyard 400, and of course, Corey won. Then back at the Indy 500, his name was on Felix Rosenquist's car. Guess what? He won the race as well, according to Whiskey Riff.

enjoy more of your country favorites, just like finding extra fries at the bottom of the bag. 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

0: Start your morning off right. The American Way with the Pledge of Allegiance from area students. It's with Sean this morning down at Carey's Corner at 7 a.m. It's brought to you by National Sporting Companies in Jersey Shore, Williamsport, Allowan State College, your country 105.1 WILQ.
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0: Make a Liar, Jackson D, Country 105.1 WILQ. Got a Q-tip for you. You're invited to attend a special mental health awareness program this upcoming Tuesday, August 4th at 6:30 at the Eagle Grange Hall at 32 East Blind Road over in Montgomery. Retired U.S. Army Sergeant Major Kevin Bittenbender of Montgomery will share his personal story of coping with post-traumatic stress disorder and a traumatic brain injury. A combat veteran of Afghanistan, Sergeant Major Bittenbender, will discuss his experiences following combat deployments and burn pit exposure, which ultimately led to the amputation of his left leg. Admission is open to the public. For information, call Doug at 717-460-0723. Q cares about Susquehanna Valley and you.
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4: WILQ. Skies remain mainly cloudy. It'll be humid through the overnight hours with a shower at the low reaching 66. Later on our Wednesday, variably cloudy, a couple of showers and a thunderstorm, the high up to 77. A little warmer Thursday with clouds and intervals of sun, still a passing shower at the high near 80. Warmer with a mix of sun and clouds Friday, there'll be a shower in spots, the high of 85. Saturday, heading into the weekend, warm and humid with a mix of clouds and sun. Dry for a change, the high of 85. AccuWeather anytime at WILQ.com. I'm meteorologist Jason Caterina.
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ride, ride, ride, and eat, eat, eat with National Chicken Wing Day and National Lasagna Day. Which one are you choosing today to celebrate? Good morning, it's Country 105.1 WILQ. Eric Spencer here with you with the Apple All Night Show. Happy Hump Day. Hope your morning's off to a good start as we're going to cruise now with FGL. Baby.

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1: Chugga chugga woo woo! Josh Turner with Long Black Train, Country 105.1 WILQ. You know, when I read this headline, circus performer shot in neck with arrow during New York County Fair Act, all I can think about is the TV show Ghost with Pete. You know, he's the scout guy that got, he died because he got shot in the neck with a bow and arrow. Well, good news is this performer didn't. A circus performer was struck in the neck by an arrow during a live show at the Orange County Fair in Wallkill, New York. The incident occurred back on July 24th when Anna B. Daza Taravel fired an arrow toward a foam target held by Edwin A. Caravo Rangel during Circus Militia's Crossbow Sharpshooter Act. The arrow missed its mark and hit Rangel. When she shot the crossbow, it caught him right at the very corner of the neck. There was no blood. Nothing, said Ringmaster Benjamin Jackson. The man was airlifted to the hospital in stable condition. The arrow was removed and the man was released. And an investigation remains on how and why he was shot in the neck by a bow and arrow. Was it a lover's quarrel with the circus or was it just an accident? Who knows? Probably my guess is because they're clowns and they can't talk. Coming up, Tucker Wetmore, Alan Jackson, Dylan Scott, and your AccuWeather forecast.
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skies remain mainly cloudy. It'll be humid through the overnight hours with a shower at the low reaching 66. Later on our Wednesday, variably cloudy, a couple of showers and a thunderstorm, a high up to 77. A little warmer Thursday with clouds and intervals of sun, still a passing shower at the high near 80. Warmer with a mix of sun and clouds Friday, there'll be a shower in spots, the high of 85. Saturday, heading into the weekend, warm and humid with a mix of clouds and sun, dry for a change, the high of 85. AccuWeather anytime at WILQ.com. I'm meteorologist Jason Catarina.

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The classic video game Backyard Baseball has become an animated TV series called Backyard Sports. The series has 20 episodes, which will be 11 minutes each. It's Blake Shelton now. He's a guy with the girl here.

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In case you didn't know, the NASCAR Cup Series is off this weekend. Yeah, it's kind of a summer break for them. But don't worry, they'll be hitting the track in 2 weeks on Sunday, August 9th at the Iowa Speedway. It's the Iowa Corn 350 powered by ethanol. Coverage will start at 2:30 over on our sister station, the Twin Valleys Talk Radio Network. It's Jody Messina now here at the Q.

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0: I agree. What took you so long? Jacob Hackworth, Country 105.1 WILQ. One more Q-tip for you for the night. 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
4: WILQ. Skies remain mainly cloudy. It'll be humid through the overnight hours with a shower at the low reaching 66. Later on our Wednesday, variably cloudy, a couple of showers and a thunderstorm, the high up to 77. A little warmer Thursday with clouds and intervals of sun, still a passing shower at the high near 80. Warmer with a mix of sun and clouds Friday, there'll be a shower in spots, the high of 85. Saturday, heading into the weekend, warm and humid with a mix of clouds and sun. Dry for a change, the high of 85. AccuWeather anytime at WILQ.com. I'm meteorologist Jason Caterina.
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0: You might love this. 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Good morning again. Eric Spencer here with you with the Up All Night Show. Hanging out with you for one more hour. Hope your morning's still going good as we got Jordan Davis.
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0: here's some good news for you. He got better. That's Morgan Wallen, Country 105.1 WILQ. And for these residents, they thought it was dogs barking. However, it ended up being meeting frogs. Yeah, KHOU says the Woodlands, Texas residents recently called the police to report of barking dogs trapped in storm drains. Firefighters and animal control officers rushed to the scene. However, the barking dogs turned out to be mating frogs that sounded as if they were barking. Bow chicka wow wow. You gotta be curious if these mating frogs were doing it froggy style. Coming up, Dierks Bentley, Travis Tritt, and your AccuWeather forecast.
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into the weekend warm and humid with a mix of clouds and sun. Dry for a change, the high of 85. AccuWeather anytime at WIOQ.com. I'm meteorologist Jason Catarina.

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Well, she won't sound like she used to. Screen Rant says Marge Simpson is being recast for season 38 of The Simpsons. Demi Moore will play fake Marge in an episode titled Yellow Mirror. Marge Simpson has been voiced by Julie Kavner since 1987. Wow. It's Chris Young here. It's cute.

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0: a Better Life, the Wonder from Down Under, Keith Urban, Country 105.1 WILQ. Well, look at the time. It's time for me to get up on out of here and make way for Sean down at Carrie's Corner. But don't worry, I'll be back here later today or tonight, depending on how you look out of here. Country 105.1 WILQ. You. Yeah, you out there. Have a good morning and have a great day. And if you hear dogs barking today, it may not be dogs after all. It may be some frogs getting it on.
1: 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For most of the positions, applicants must be at least 18 years old and pass a required background check. 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
5: WILQ AccuWeather.
6: Skies remain mainly cloudy. It'll be humid through the overnight hours with a shower at the low reaching 66. Later on our Wednesday, variably cloudy, a couple of showers and a thunderstorm, the high up to 77. A little warmer Thursday with clouds and intervals of sun, still a passing shower at the high near 80. Warmer with a mix of sun and clouds Friday, there'll be a shower in spots, the high of 85. Saturday, heading into the weekend, warm and humid with a mix of clouds and sun, dry for a change, the high of 85. AccuWeather anytime at WILQ.com. I'm meteorologist Jason Caterina.
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1: Good morning. Here's your exclusive Susquehanna Valley farm forecast. The system that brought showers and thunderstorms through the Susquehanna Valley yesterday is now off to our east, but the counterclockwise circulation around this storm will bring us plenty of moisture across the next 24 hours or so. That's going to result in some showers this afternoon into tonight, even a thunderstorm in places. Now, there can still be a leftover shower tomorrow before drier air takes over for just 2 days, Friday and Saturday. The details of the forecast, clouds and some sun at times today. Look for a couple of showers and a thunderstorm, mainly during the afternoon hour. Today's high 78. Mostly cloudy tonight with a couple of showers, mainly early, low 66. For tomorrow, intervals of clouds and sunshine and warm with a passing shower, high 82. Friday, sunshine, some clouds and very warm, high 88. We'll see 1 to 3 hours of sunshine today, 4 to 6 hours of sunshine tomorrow, and 9 to 11 hours of sunshine Friday. There will be a light dew tonight and a heavy dew tomorrow night. The average relative humidity, 70% today, 80% tonight, 60% both tomorrow and Friday. Winds west to northwest at 8 to 16 miles per hour with higher gusts later today. West to northwest winds at 6 to 12 miles per hour tonight. Northwest winds at 8 to 16 miles per hour tomorrow. Northwest winds becoming southeast under 10 miles per hour Friday. Drying will be poor today, fair to poor tomorrow, and fair Friday. Look for 2 to 4 hours of rain today, mainly this afternoon, with rainfall amounts averaging 0.2 inches. Be another 1 to 3 hours of rain tonight, mainly early, with rainfall amounts averaging 0.1 inches. There can be an hour of rain tomorrow with any rainfall amounts a few hundredths of an inch. There should be no rain Friday. AccuWeather anytime at WILQ.com. I'm meteorologist Joe Lundberg.
2: Joe, thanks as always. 525. Good morning to you. We got a mild start this morning, mostly cloudy, and 66 in Rascal Flats on the Wednesday edition of Carrie's Corner.

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3: Good morning. Here's your exclusive Susquehanna Valley Farm Forecast. The system that brought showers and thunderstorms through the Susquehanna Valley yesterday is now off to our east, but the counterclockwise circulation around this storm will bring us plenty of moisture across the next 24 hours or so. That's going to result in some showers this afternoon into tonight, even a thunderstorm in places. Now, there can still be a leftover shower tomorrow before drier air takes over for just 2 days, Friday and Saturday. The details of the forecast, clouds and some sun at times today. Look for a couple of showers and a thunderstorm, mainly during the afternoon hour. Today's high 78. Mostly cloudy tonight with a couple of showers, mainly early, low 66. For tomorrow, intervals of clouds and sunshine and warm with a passing shower, high 82. Friday, sunshine, some clouds and very warm, high 88. We'll see 1 to 3 hours of sunshine today, 4 to 6 hours of sunshine tomorrow, and 9 to 11 hours of sunshine Friday. There will be a light dew tonight and a heavy dew tomorrow night. The average relative humidity, 70% today, 80% tonight, 60% both tomorrow and Friday. Winds west to northwest at 8 to 16 miles per hour with higher gusts later today. West to northwest winds at 6 to 12 miles per hour tonight. Northwest winds at 8 to 16 miles per hour tomorrow. Northwest winds becoming southeast under 10 miles per hour Friday. Frying will be poor today, fair to poor tomorrow and fair Friday. Look for 2 to 4 hours of rain today, mainly this afternoon, with rainfall amounts averaging 0.2 inches. Another 1 to 3 hours of rain tonight, mainly early, with rainfall amounts averaging 0.1 inch. There can be an hour of rain tomorrow with any rainfall amounts a few hundredths of an inch. There should be no rain Friday. AccuWeather anytime at WILQ.com. I'm meteorologist Joe Lundberg.
4: Joe, thanks. Quarter 6, 545. Even though we got some rain in the forecast today, sounds like we'll have more drier pockets compared to yesterday. That's for sure. Some locations with an inch and a half of rain in and around Lake Cumming County yesterday. And a mild start this morning, partly cloudy and 66 at Carey's Corner.

0: 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I'm feeling it. 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
1: She was storming through the house that day, and I could tell she was leaving. And I thought, oh, she'll be back. Till she turned around and pointed at the wall and

0: coffee's brewing as the day gets started. The most music in the morning, local information, and the stories you'll be talking about at work. 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
5: Hooking you up with adventure, that's for sure. We've got an Old Town Saranac canoe from Hall's Marine in Muncie and a weekend cabin stay at the Riverside Campground. Getting closer to that grand prize drawing on Monday, August 10th at 10 a.m., so we'll get back into more qualifying here for that today. And you hear the Busch Light cue to call, 21 plus to play, drink, and win. And you can find more information by going to our Summer Fun section at WILQ.com. Couple seconds away from 6, jam-packed morning, final Wednesday of July with Sean and Freddie. And what do we got in the news this morning?
6: Well, state police reveal what caused a 7-vehicle crash on I-80 that injured a family of 5. And an historic Tioga County hotel is celebrating 100 years this week. We'll check that. Plus, WILQ Sports coming up after Fox News at Carrie's Corner.
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5: News. I'm Ted Linder. Iran launched surprise attacks on U.S. forces in the Middle East Tuesday.
10: Officials say several ballistic missiles were intercepted. U.S. and Saudi Arabian forces responding with precision strikes on Iran-backed groups in Iraq accused of targeting U.S. troops and Saudi energy sites. Now, this all comes just hours after the president met with the leaders of Ukraine and Israel at the White House. The attacks shattering a brief pause in the fighting as mediators try to get both sides back to the negotiation table after weeks of escalation.
5: Fox's Kevin Cork. President Trump and several others honored the late Senator Lindsey Graham Tuesday.
11: He died doing the work he was born to do. He was truly a great politician, serving the country he loved to serve so deeply.
5: Graham died 2 weeks ago at the age of 71. He'll be laid to rest later today in his home state of South Carolina. 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
6: It's 6:02 and 64 degrees. I'm Freddie Hammer with this WILQ News update. State police say a tractor-trailer failed to stop for construction traffic, causing Monday's 7-vehicle crash on I-80 in White Deer Township. The truck first struck a pickup truck driven by Drew Miller of Lock Haven and another tractor-trailer operated by an Ohio man. Vehicles driven by people from New York and New Jersey were also hit. A family of 5 and a Honda Pilot was injured, and 3 were flown to Geisinger, with 2 taken by ambulance. A two-vehicle crash shut down part of Allegheny Street in Jersey Shore late Tuesday night. Emergency crews say a GMC Yukon and tractor-trailer collided in the 1200 block shortly before 10:30, bringing down a utility pole across both lanes and onto the vehicles. No injuries are reported, but the Yukon's driver reportedly fled on foot. The road remained closed near Oliver Street early this morning as crews cleared the scene. Williamsport City Council has renewed its annual agreement with the Wave Swim Team for use of Memorial Park Pool. The fee will increase from $55 to $70 per swimmer as the program adds more paid coaches. Officials say the team now includes more than 100 swimmers, up from about 20 when the program began growing 13 years ago. According to the Sun-Gazette, team leaders thank the city for maintaining the pool and supporting an activity that builds lasting relationships among local young people. And Wellsboro's historic Penwells Hotel marked 100 years on Tuesday. The landmark officially opened under the Penwells name July 28, 1926, after 60 local civic and business leaders joined together to save and renovate the struggling downtown hotel. It later became a popular stop along Route 6 for tourists traveling between New York and Chicago. Today, the Penwells is a member of Historic Hotels of America. And checking SportsQ. Little League Baseball State Tournament Section 3 elimination game was postponed yesterday due to rain. Milton versus Hollidaysburg will play today in Pittston at 1 p.m.
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12: Clouds and some sun at times today. Look for a couple of showers and even a thunderstorm mainly this afternoon. There could be ponding on roadways as a result. The high today, 78. Then mostly cloudy tonight with a couple of showers, especially early, those 66. For tomorrow, intervals of clouds and sunshine. It'll be a little bit warmer with a passing shower, high 82. Friday, sunshine and some clouds and quite warm, high 88. For Saturday, a mix of sun and clouds, warm and humid, high 85. AccuWeather anytime at WILQ.com. I'm meteorologist Joe Lundberg.
5: Live at 6:05 and partly cloudy, got a mild start and 66 at Carey's Corner.
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0: 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Sean at Carrie's Corner in 614. 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We'll be there for our broadcast from 5 until 7. And while we're there, you can get signed up, qualified to win a pair of tickets for Dwight Yoakam, who will be at the Journey Bank Community Arts Center in September. Chance to win them with no purchase necessary. And grab a bite to eat, too. Double smash burgers and fries, just $10. And Bush Light Pounders, $2.75 each. The specials go from 5 until 8. Our broadcast, 5 to 7 at the Loyal Sock Hotel, Friday afternoon. Weather for it should be awesome. Today, we have a chance for a few more showers to pop up, maybe some thunderstorms. And we did get a good gusher yesterday, 1.6 inches of rain in some locations in and around Lycoming County. And today could be ponding on roadways, depending on the strength and the severity of those storms, and a high of 78. Mild start here, partly cloudy, and 66 at WILQ. Wednesday, July 29th, as we get into the Cary Chronicles on this day, National Chicken Wing Day, and it's also National Lasagna Day. Those 2 days, those two celebrations need to be on separate days. I love both chicken wings and lasagna. It's also International Tiger Day and National Lipstick Day. 40 days left until Labor Day, and it's also 3 weeks, exactly 3 weeks away till August 19th. The opening day of the 2026 Little League Baseball World Series. On this date in 1914, Baron Michel Bic was born. Yes, that Bic, the Bic pen. He was the inventor of the Bic pen in 1949. In 57, Jack Parr debuted as host of The Tonight Show. A year later, in 58, NASA was created. 1981, where were you on this day? 1981. I'd not be surprised if you were watching TV. And if you were watching TV, live coverage of the wedding with Prince Charles and Princess Diana. Over 700 million worldwide caught it. 1983, we're off to Wally World. National Lampoon's Vacation debuted in theaters with the Griswolds. Same day, 1983, Friday Night Videos made its premiere on NBC TV. Watched quite a bit of that show 40 years ago. 1987, Ben and Jerry's Ice Cream introduced Cherry Garcia. 20 years ago today, 2006, wedding day for Pamela Anderson and Kid Rock, but called it quits after 4 months. 2008, Bennigan's. Did you ever eat at Bennigan's before? I did a couple times in Pittsburgh when they were in Station Square. 2008, Bennigan's filed for bankruptcy and closed all of their restaurants, and it was 11 years ago today, 2015, the Eagles played their last concert with Glenn Frey, featuring 27 songs, and closed out the show with, of course, Desperado, the one that Glenn wrote with Don Henley. And Frey died 6 months later, and the band continues on with his son Deacon and also Vince Gill, playing a lot of shows in Vegas, the residency at the Sphere in Vegas, to rave reviews. Celebrity birthdays today, Geddy Lee from the band Rush. They were in New York last night at Madison Square Garden. Geddy's 73 today. Ken Burns, the documentary film producer, baseball, country music, the Civil War, all on PBS. He's 73. Patti Scialfa, the wife of Bruce Springsteen. She's also 73. Will Wheaton from Star Trek, Stand By Me, and lots of episodes from The Big Bang Theory is 54. Tim Gunn, the reality TV star and fashion consultant on Project Runway, is 73. Martina McBride, 60 today, and Drew Baldridge is 35 on the final Wednesday of July. You've got the Cary Chronicles at 618 at WILQ.
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0: Country 105.1 WILQ, Chase Rice and FGL and Sean. Carrie's Corner at 6:27. Be talking local stuff tomorrow morning with our buddy Jason Fink, the president and CEO of the Williamsport Lycoming Chamber of Commerce. It'll be our monthly backyard business spotlight at Carrie's Corner. We'll have that on tomorrow morning at around 8:40. And when Jason's in tomorrow morning, we will make the announcement who is going to be the Grand Marshal at this year's Grand Slam Parade, and also which former Major League player will be coming into town for the Williamsport Welcomes the World Street Fair. And also, that player normally makes his way over to Volunteer Stadium for the annual Challenger game that runs on Saturday morning of championship weekend. So a lot going on. Of course, as we mentioned earlier in the Carrie Chronicles, 3 weeks from today, Little League World Series will begin at the complex in South Williamsport. But first things first, we got to get a state champion. We got to get a Pennsylvania state champion. That'll be decided here in the days ahead. All the games yesterday out in Pittston were washed out. Milton still has a shot to win the title, but they got to win out. And they've got a loser bracket game with Hollidaysburg set to go at 1 p.m. this afternoon. So we'll keep tabs on that for you. Happy birthday today to the Clary twins, Finn and Anya Clary of Loyal Sock. They are 8 today, and they are now qualified for the birthday anniversary prize pack. All the goodies going out the door when Freddie flings the dart Friday morning at 9, and she'll get us up to date next.
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0: there, enjoy lasagna. 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
5: Morning at 6:30 and 64 degrees. I'm Freddie Hammer with this WILQ News update. The U.S. and Saudi Arabia have launched airstrikes on Iranian-backed groups in Iraq late last night. A Williamsport man is jailed on $20,000 bail after allegedly trying to enter a vehicle in Jersey Shore. Lycoming Regional Police say 53-year-old William Adams was captured on home surveillance near Seminary Street during a series of overnight vehicle break-ins on July 16th. Investigators say additional video from a convenience store helped identify Adams by his clothing and vehicle. He's charged with theft from a motor vehicle and loitering and prowling at night. A Sunbury man's jailed on $150,000 bail after police say they found fentanyl, cocaine, methamphetamine, and about a pound and a half of marijuana in his apartment. 30-year-old Knowledge Anderson was charged following a July 23rd search. Investigators also found packaging materials, a digital scale, and a bag containing methamphetamine residue. Anderson faces drug delivery and evidence tampering charges with a preliminary hearing set for August 4th. Pennsylvania nonprofits that rely on skill games are warning they could lose critical funding this fall. A state Supreme Court ruling declared that the unregulated machines are illegal, but delayed enforcement until October 13th to give lawmakers time to act. About 70,000 machines operate statewide. According to the Sun-Gazette, veterans clubs and fire company associations say the games provide money for building expenses, community programs, and daily operations, and some fear they may not survive without that revenue. And organizers of Bounce Boogie and Benefit 2026 are seeking local vendors and community partners for the September 12th event at the Buckhorn Fire Hall in Bloomsburg. The family fundraiser will feature food, bounce houses, face painting, and live music while supporting the Danville Child Development Center and Columbia Child Development Program. Interested businesses should contact the Danville Child Development Center for participation and sponsorship information. And checking Sports Q, Major League Baseball Draft League, the Williamsport Crosscutters won their series last night 2-1 over the West Virginia Black Bears with a score of 5-3. They'll head to Mahoning Valley to start a three-game series with the Scrappers tonight, 7.05 p.m. first pitch.
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7: Good morning. Here's your exclusive Susquehanna Valley farm forecast. The system that brought showers and thunderstorms through the Susquehanna Valley yesterday is now off to our east, but the counterclockwise circulation around this storm will bring us plenty of moisture across the next 24 hours or so. That's going to result in some showers this afternoon into tonight, even a thunderstorm in places. Now, there can still be a leftover shower tomorrow before drier air takes over for just 2 days, Friday and Saturday. The details of the forecast, clouds and some sun at times today. Look for a couple of showers and a thunderstorm, mainly during the afternoon hour. Today's high 78. Mostly cloudy tonight with a couple of showers, mainly early, low 66. For tomorrow, intervals of clouds and sunshine and warm with a passing shower, high 82. Friday, sunshine, some clouds and very warm, high 88. We'll see 1 to 3 hours of sunshine today, 4 to 6 hours of sunshine tomorrow, and 9 to 11 hours of sunshine Friday. There will be a light dew tonight and a heavy dew tomorrow night. The average relative humidity, 70% today, 80% tonight, 60% both tomorrow.

0: on Friday. Winds west to northwest at 8 to 16 miles per hour with higher gusts later today. West to northwest winds at 6 to 12 miles per hour tonight. Northwest winds at 8 to 16 miles per hour tomorrow. Northwest winds becoming southeast under 10 miles per hour Friday. Drying will be poor today, fair to poor tomorrow, and fair Friday. Look for 2 to 4 hours of rain today, mainly this afternoon, with rainfall amounts averaging 0.2 inch. There'll be another 1 to 3 hours of rain tonight, mainly early, with rainfall amounts averaging 0.1 inch. There can be an hour of rain tomorrow with any rainfall amounts a few hundredths of an inch. There should be no rain Friday. AccuWeather anytime at WILQ.com. I'm meteorologist Joe Lundberg.
1: Live at 6:35, partly to mostly cloudy. In most locations here across the valley, we're 65 here at Carey's Corner.

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0: Country 105.1 WILQ and 642 in our midweek AccuWeather today for the final Wednesday of the month. We got a couple of showers around. May get a thunderstorm here later today in the afternoon. Could be ponding on roadways as well, depending on how fast the rain comes down. Quite a bit of rain yesterday in and around Williamsport and Lake Humming County, tabulating over 1.6 inches of rain. So a good soaker. Grass is going to come up now. We'll lose some of those brown patches, right? 78 will be the high, and then we'll leap back into the 80s tomorrow. Quite toasty on Friday, 88, jumping into August. And Saturday, pretty good. Looks like Saturday will be the better of the 2 days for the weekend. May have a couple of showers and a thunderstorm on Sunday afternoon. Mild start here this morning, partly to mostly cloudy and 65 at WILQ. And next door to News Director Freddie Hammer's office is where we investigate and learn about the Jack Wagons, Misfits, Dum Dums, and Yinzers making headlines in the Dumpster Fire Newswire. Not in Florida for this one. We take it to Iowa, the Corn Belt, the Midwest. There was a dance floor classic in the late 90s called Mo Money, Mo Problems. But now we're talking about Mo Problems spelled M-O-W. A woman was pulled over for erratically operating, not a car, not a truck, not an SUV, but a lawnmower in a busy parking lot in a town outside of Iowa City. According to the police blotter, she performed poorly on a series of sobriety tests and showed measurable signs of impairment. No. Poor balance, watery eyes. Boy, she can ride a mower, though. She can get it done. Hope it was one of those tight turn mowers. Ones that can turn on a dime. But she's been pulled over for stuff before, so girl's got to get some help. Mowing and driving and all that stuff, so keep her name out of it to protect the innocent. But we just bring this stuff up so you don't get inspired to do that. We'll find out what's going on around here. Local headlines at 7 right after our Encore Pledge. And then about an hour away, we'll hopefully get another finalist for our Coast 400 on Friday morning. Yeah, Friday will be the final day of the month, so we'll have another 400 of toward your next set of tires from Coast going out the door. It was Rob Cochran of McEwensville is our June winner in the Coast to Work Challenge. So we'll knock out another set of general knowledge, true or false trivia. So get your brain in motion. Be ready to win later on with WILQ.
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0: 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For most of the positions, applicants must be at least 18 years old and pass a required background check. Little League International is an equal opportunity employer.
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0: rolling into the final Wednesday of July. Country 105.1 WILQ. How are you? 5 of 7 and 6:55. And yeah, we're now getting less and less daylight. We're on the back end of it now. Losing on average just a hair under 2 minutes of daylight per day. So we got to savor this while we can, right? 78 our high today. Yesterday was humid, was quite wet right after lunchtime. Some various locations with downpours. We won't have as much rain in the forecast today, but still can't rule out a couple of hours of showers. And also watch out for one of those thunderstorms that could boil up, mainly during the afternoon with ponding on roadways in 78. And then we'll go back into the 80s for tomorrow, and looks like we'll stay in the 80s for at least a four-day stretch through Sunday. At this point, Saturday shaping up to be the better of the 2 days for the weekend to crank up August. Sunshine trying to crack through, 66 at WILQ, so Saturday looking good. Sunbury, Northumberland County, good morning to you. On the island between Sunbury and Northumberland at the Shikellamy State Park Marina, Susquehanna Greenway will be putting on an outdoor expo Saturday from 10 to 4. Over 50 booths will be on hand. Lots of local food trucks, great music, also presentations and demos on hiking, biking, paddling, fishing, climbing, camping, and so much more. So learn from the experts through hands-on clinics at the Susquehanna Greenway Outdoor Expo, 10 to 4 Saturday, just outside Sunbury at the Shikellamy State Park Marina. 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We care about the Susquehanna Valley and you at WILQ. If you want to find out more information on other activities going on across the valley, access that event calendar at WILQ.com. All right, so we'll get the headlines here from Fox and from Freddie, and also a deeper dive into Sports Q. We'll find out how the Cutters did last night. I kind of had a feeling they weren't going to play that game last night, but they were able to get it in against the Black Bears, and they'll be moving on to Mahoning Valley tonight, so we'll see how that series wrapped up last night at the Bow. Oh, by the way, speaking of the Williamsport Crosscutters, keep in mind, they will be hosting the MLB Draft League Championship game, winner-take-all, one game only, on Wednesday night, September the 2nd at 6:35, and tickets for the game available now. We got a link to the Crosscutters digital box office on our website at WILQ.com. Go Cutters! All right, the Clary kiddos are celebrating today. Twins Finn and Anya Clary of Loyal Sock, they are 8 today. We wish them a wonderful day today. And we've got them in for the birthday anniversary prize pack drawing for all the goodies. We'll find out where the dart lands Friday morning at 9 with WILQ. Also, Friday morning at 9, we'll announce our July winner of the Coast 400. 400 off your next set of tires from Coast. And we'll see if we can get a finalist for that in less than an hour with the Coast to Work Challenge at WILQ.
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5: Good morning. Exactly 7 a.m. at Country 105.1 WILQ. And next up, we got a former Mr. Weaver's sixth grade class at McCall Middle School in the Mentorsville Area School District to give us the Pledge of Allegiance. 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

0: I'm Sue Guzman. The Pentagon says the U.S. executed joint strikes in Iraq targeting Tehran-backed proxies that have launched attacks in recent days. Jordan says its air defenses intercepted 5 missiles launched from Iran early Wednesday. President Trump's pick for intel chief has been confirmed.
1: In a 51-47 vote, the Senate confirming Jay Clayton to become the next Director of National Intelligence. Clayton is a U.S. attorney in Manhattan and was the Securities and Exchange Commission chair during President Trump's first term.
0: Fox's Kristen Goodwin in Russia, the founder of the messaging app Telegram, Pavel Durov, was charged with aiding terrorism for allegedly not removing channels, chats, and bots used by Ukrainian intelligence agencies. And 18 people are now confirmed dead in Japan's earthquake. The 7.1 is many remain trapped. 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
2: It's 7:03 and 65 degrees. I'm Freddie Hammer with this WILQ News update. State police say a tractor trailer failed to stop for construction traffic, causing Monday's 7-vehicle crash on I-80 in White Deer Township. The truck first struck a pickup driven by Drew Miller of Lock Haven and another tractor trailer operated by an Ohio man. Vehicles driven by people from New York and New Jersey were also hit, and a family of 5 and a Honda Pilot was injured, with 3 flown to Geisinger and 2 taken by ambulance. A 2-vehicle crash shut down part of Allegheny Street in Jersey Shore late Tuesday. Emergency crews say a GMC Yukon and tractor trailer collided in the 1200 block shortly before 10:30, bringing down a utility pole across both lanes and onto the vehicles. No injuries were reported, but the Yukon's driver reportedly fled on foot. The road remains closed near Oliver Street early Wednesday as crews cleared the scene. Williamsport City Council has renewed its annual agreement with the Wave Swim Team for use of Memorial Park Pool. The fee will increase from $55 to $70 per swimmer as the program adds more paid coaches. Officials say the team now includes more than 100 swimmers, up from about 20 when the program began growing 13 years ago. According to the Sun-Gazette, team leaders thanked the city for maintaining the pool and supporting an activity that builds lasting relationships among local young people. And Wellsboro's historic Penn Wells Hotel marked 100 years this week. The landmark officially opened under the Penn Wells name July 28, 1926, after 60 local civic and business leaders joined together to save and renovate the struggling downtown hotel. It later became a popular stop along Route 6 for tourists traveling between New York and Chicago. Today, the Penn Wells remains a year-round hotel and a member of Historic Hotels of America. And checking SportsQ, Major League Baseball yesterday, Guardians over the Reds 6-5 in Game 1. Reds beat the Guardians 2-0 in Game 2. Diamondbacks over the Pirates 8-7 in 12 innings. Tigers beat the Orioles 14-0. Marlins over the Phillies 1-0. Rangers over the Rays 4-1. Nationals beat the Blue Jays 8-6. Yankees beat the White Sox 3-2. Braves and Mets were postponed due to rain. Major League Baseball today, Phillies play the Marlins at 12:10 p.m. on MLB.TV.
3: WILQ, AccuWeather.
4: Clouds and some sun at times today. Look for a couple of showers and even a thunderstorm, mainly this afternoon. There could be ponding on roadways as a result. The high today, 78. Then mostly cloudy tonight with a couple of showers, especially early, those 66. For tomorrow, intervals of clouds and sunshine. It'll be a little bit warmer with a passing shower, high 82. Friday, sunshine and some clouds and quite warm, high 88. For Saturday, a mix of sun and clouds, warm and humid, high 85. AccuWeather anytime at WILQ.com. I'm meteorologist Joe Lundberg.
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0: WILQ and in the Muncie area. You can also find us crystal clear with all your country favorites at 105.5. 7:14, we got a cloudy start this morning. Hopefully some sunny breaks later. We will have a shot for a couple of thunderstorms around, but not an all-day soaker like we had for multiple hours yesterday. Watch out for ponding on roadways if those storms develop late this afternoon and into this evening. We got one more day in the 70s today, then we leap back into the 80s tomorrow, and quite warm Friday as we polish off July, and 88 to the gate, and we're now at 66 here at WILQ. Of course, we got more qualifying today for our Summer Fun prize package. That'll be Monday, August the 10th at 10 a.m. for the Old Town Saranac Canoe from Halls Marine and the Weekend Cabin Stay from the Riverside Campground. Everybody that qualifies for that automatically wins a 15-pack of Busch Light, the coldest, smoothest light lager there is from E.H. Kleckner Incorporated. So be listening for that Busch Light cue to call. It can drop in on the queue anytime, 6 a.m. to 6 p.m. Monday through Friday. You can only qualify one time only. And, of course, got to be 21-plus to drink, play, and win. And find more information at WILQ.com. Checking Sports Cue. Cutters able to get their game in last night at historic Bowman Field and taking the series over West Virginia. 5-3, defeating the Black Bears. James McCoy with his fifth home run of the season. And now the Cutters will be on the road for three at Mahoning Valley tonight, tomorrow night, and Friday night before returning back to Bowman Field Saturday night for a quick two-game set with Trenton. Williamsport and Mahoning Valley tonight, first pitch with the Scrappers at 7:05. Major League Baseball from last night, the Pirates lost in 12 to the Diamondbacks 8-7. Miami Marlins with a home run in the bottom half of the first inning, and it held up. What a snooze fest. Miami 1, Phillies nothing. Yankees over the Chi Sox 3-2. Garrett Cole with six scoreless innings for the Yankees. Yankees have now won five of their last six. Braves and Mets were rained out last night. We got a lot of business person specials this afternoon. We've got 12:10 afternoon baseball in Miami as the Marlins entertain the Phillies to wrap up that series before the Phillies go to Baltimore this weekend. Diamondbacks at the Pirates at 12:35 today. Also, you got the Braves and the Mets at 1:10. It'll be a day-night doubleheader. 1:10 this afternoon, 7:10 tonight. And the Yankees and the White Sox in Chicago. That'll be tonight at 7:40. All the NFL teams have cranked up training camps. Everybody reported for duty yesterday. Philadelphia Eagles are going to sign defensive tackle Jalen Carter to a four-year extension worth up to $160 million. 106 of that 160 guaranteed. The deal would make Carter the highest-paid defensive tackle in NFL history, averaging about $38 million a season. Pennsylvania State Little League Tournament. All the games were washed out in Pittston yesterday, and that included the loser bracket game between Milton and Hollidaysburg. They look to be on the diamond to play that this afternoon at 1 p.m. Milton's got to win out if they want to win the Pennsylvania State Championship and qualify for Mid-Atlantics in Connecticut. WNBA last night, Caitlin Clark with 32 as the Indiana Fever beat Seattle 105-95, their fourth straight win. Indiana also setting WNBA records by scoring at least 100 points in four consecutive games and for the 12th time this season. No NASCAR this weekend. The drivers are on vacation. They'll be back in action in Iowa at Iowa Speedway on Sunday, August the 9th at 2:30 for the race coverage over on the Twin Valleys Talk Network at 101.7 and WILQ HD3. And you're up to date. That's Sports Q at 7:17. Those are just some of the games people are playing.
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0: WILQ, Kenny and Sean, Carey's Corner. 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All right, from the AccuWeather office, we'll find out if we get any more rain today with meteorologist Joe Lundberg, and also a peek into the first weekend of August. Happy birthday today to Kason Wheeler out in the NIP. Kason Nipanos Valley is 12 today. Tim, thanks for checking in this morning. And also the Cleary twins, Finn and Anya, from Loyal Sock. They are 8 today. Happy day to all of them, and happy to get them in the hopper for the birthday anniversary prize pack drawing. Freshly baked cake from Sam's Club, Pepsi Utz, and also the fresh box of Kellogg's Frosted Cherry Pop-Tarts from Kellanova and Muncie. We'll find out who gets the swag and where the dart lands Friday morning at 9 with Freddie with WILQ.
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0: The Little League World Series is hosting a job fair today, 4 to 7:30 p.m. at the John W. Lundy Conference Center, Route 15, South Williamsport. 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
8: Good morning. It's 7:31 and 66 degrees. I'm Freddie Hammer with this WILQ News update. The State Department is planning to reinstate funding for a global vaccine program. HHS Secretary Robert F. Kennedy Jr. stopped the funds over concerns about vaccine safety. A Sunbury man is jailed on $150,000 bail after police say they found fentanyl, cocaine, methamphetamine, and about a pound and a half of marijuana in his apartment. 30-year-old Knowledge Anderson was charged following the July 23rd search. Investigators also found packaging materials, a digital scale, and a bag containing methamphetamine residue behind a toilet. Anderson faces drug delivery and evidence tampering charges with a preliminary hearing set for August 4th. A Williamsport man is jailed on $20,000 bail after allegedly trying to enter a vehicle in Jersey Shore. Lycoming Regional Police say 53-year-old William Adams was captured on home surveillance near Seminary Street during a series of overnight vehicle break-ins on July 16th. Investigators say additional video from a convenience store helped identify Adams by his clothing and vehicle. He's charged with theft from a motor vehicle and loitering and prowling at night. Pennsylvania nonprofits that rely on skill games are warning they could lose critical funding this fall. A state Supreme Court ruling declared an unregulated machine illegal. The unregulated machine's illegal, but delayed enforcement until October 13th to give lawmakers time to act. About 70,000 machines operate statewide. According to the Sun Gazette, veterans clubs and fire company associations say the games provide money for building expenses, community programs, and daily operations, and some fear they may not survive without that revenue. And organizers of Bounce Boogie and Benefit 2026 are seeking local vendors and community partners for the September 12th event at the Buckhorn Fire Hall in Bloomsburg. The family fundraiser will feature food, games, face painting, and live music while supporting the Danville Child Development Center and Columbia Child Development Program. Interested businesses should contact the Danville Child Development Center for participation and sponsorship information. And checking Sports Q. In Little League Baseball, state championship tournament was canceled yesterday due to rain. Milton and Hollidaysburg were rained out. They'll play in Pittston today at 1 p.m.
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10: Good morning. Here's your exclusive Susquehanna Valley farm forecast. The system that brought showers and thunderstorms through the Susquehanna Valley yesterday is now off to our east, but the counterclockwise circulation around this storm will bring us plenty of moisture across the next 24 hours or so. That's going to result in some showers this afternoon into tonight, even a thunderstorm in places. Now, there can still be a leftover shower tomorrow before drier air takes over for just 2 days, Friday and Saturday. The details of the forecast, clouds, and some sun at times today. Look for a couple of showers and a thunderstorm, mainly during the afternoon hour. Today's high 78. Mostly cloudy tonight with a couple of showers, mainly early, low 66. For tomorrow, intervals of clouds and sunshine and warm with a passing shower, high 82. Friday, sunshine, some clouds, and very warm, high 88. We'll see 1 to 3 hours of sunshine today, 4 to 6 hours of sunshine tomorrow, and 9 to 11 hours of sunshine Friday. There will be a light dew tonight and a heavy dew tomorrow night. The average relative humidity, 70% today, 80% tonight, 60% both tomorrow and Friday. Winds west to northwest at 8 to 16 miles per hour with higher gusts later today. West to northwest winds at 6 to 12 miles per hour tonight. Northwest winds at 8 to 16 miles per hour tomorrow. Northwest winds becoming southeast under 10 miles per hour Friday. Drying will be poor today, fair to poor tomorrow, and fair Friday. Look for 2 to 4 hours of rain today, mainly this afternoon, with rainfall amounts averaging 2/10 of an inch.

0: There'll be another 1 to 3 hours of rain tonight, mainly early, with rainfall amounts averaging a tenth of an inch. There can be an hour of rain tomorrow with any rainfall amounts a few hundredths of an inch. There should be no rain Friday. AccuWeather anytime at WILQ.com. I'm meteorologist Joe Lundberg.
1: Live at 7:35, partly to mostly cloudy around the valley, and 66 at Carey's Corner. We'll check out what's going on at the Montour DeLong and the Troy Fairs in less than 10 minutes.

0: Country 105.1 WILQ. Luke and Sean in Carrie's Corner at 7:42. Our AccuWeather today. Watch out for some showers around, maybe a thunderstorm going into this evening. Could be ponding on roadways, depending on how fast the rain comes down with those storms. And 78, then we leap back into the 80s tomorrow. Still can't rule out a shower. Friday, pretty good. Back to summer, quite warm, sunny, and 88. Saturday shaping up to be the better of the 2 days for the weekend. Got a shot for showers or a thunderstorm to boil up to finish the weekend on Sunday. We're now 67. Partly to mostly cloudy at WILQ. Fair action continues. Troy, good morning to you. Troy Fair rolls on with Brantley Gilbert tonight. And openers, our great friends, the Heartstrings, get the honor to open up for Brantley Gilbert this evening at the Troy Fair. Also, you got going on at the Troy Fair later on this week, looking ahead to Friday, Stephanie Grace will be in the free stage. That'll be on Friday at the Lower Meadow Pavilion. And we'll get a little sample of what we can expect at the Troy Fair with Stephanie later in the week, because she's going to be stopping by our studios tomorrow afternoon. She's scheduled to be with us sometime after 1 p.m. So she'll chat with Ted Bennett, and we'll get a little sample of the music of Stephanie Grace before she appears at the Troy Fair on Friday. And then she also has a stop at the Loyal Sock Hotel on Saturday night. All right, so that's Troy Fair covered. Don't forget the Montour DeLong Community Fair. That also continues today. The schedule for today, livestock judging with the lambs and goats at 3 p.m. 4-H poultry judging at 6. Lawn stock, garden tractor pulls at 6:30, and great entertainment in the pavilion tonight at the Montour DeLong Community Fair with the Mac Berry Band. Mac Berry Band a couple of weeks ago was at the Lycoming County Fair on their free stage, and if you didn't get a chance to catch that, or if you did and you were very impressed, a very talented guy, Mac Berry, had him in studio a year ago, and they made their Central PA premiere at the Lycoming County Fair in 2025. So Mac Berry Band tonight, 6:30 at the Montour DeLong Community Fair. Lots of fair action going on, both Troy and Montour DeLong Fairs this week, and then Clinton County. It'll be your turn next week. Quarter of eight, 7:45, right back to the toll-free to get some players and hopefully a winner in the Coast to Work Challenge at WILQ.
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0: 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Good morning, WILQ. You're the leadoff hitter in the Coast to Work Challenge. Wolfgang Amadeus Mozart. Mozart was born in Vienna, Austria. Wolfgang Amadeus Mozart was born in Vienna, Austria. True or false?
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0: That is false. He was not born in Vienna, Austria. Thanks a lot for trying. Let's get another player. WILQ, you're next up in the Coast to Work Challenge. Wolfgang Amadeus Mozart was born in Salzburg, Austria. Wolfgang Amadeus Mozart was born in Salzburg, Austria. True or false? Going once, going twice, and you are gone. Let's try this one. WILQ, you're next up in the Coast to Work Challenge. Wolfgang Amadeus Mozart was born in Salzburg, Austria. Salzburg, Austria. True or false? Going once, going twice, and you are out of here as well. If you've never played the Coast to Work Challenge, we got some slackers out here. Try your best to bust through. WILQ, you're next up in the Coast to Work Challenge. Wolfgang Amadeus Mozart was born in Salzburg, Austria. Salzburg, Austria. True or false? And you are out of here. I'm going to try one more here, and then we're going to get back into music. WILQ, you're next up in the Coast to Work Challenge. Wolfgang Amadeus Mozart was born in Salzburg, Austria. Salzburg, Austria. True or false?
2: True.
0: Yep, that is true. Was Salzburg, Austria. The sum of all the numbers on a roulette wheel... The sum of all the numbers on a roulette wheel is 555. The sum of all the numbers on a roulette wheel is 555. True or false?
2: True.
0: Nope, that is false. It is not 555. Thanks a lot for trying. All right, you can give it another try tomorrow morning when we bring back the Coast to Work Challenge. Don't forget again, Friday morning at 9, we'll get that Coast 400 winner. 400 off your next set of tires with WILQ.

0: The home of all your country favorites since 1972, Country 105.1 WILQ. Liberty Fest happens this weekend. Plunkett's Creek Recreation Center, 179 Dunwoody Road in Williamsport. 4 to 6 on Saturday with family-friendly games, great food, live entertainment, also a chili and baking cook-off. So if you want to get in on that and get your bragging rights, get to the Plunkett's Creek Township Facebook page for more information on their big event this weekend, Liberty Fest on Saturday. Be great weather for that. More details on that and other events going on around the valley as we ring in August. Head for our event calendar at WILQ.com. If you're in a nonprofit group or organization, maybe you have an event coming up toward end of summer or already planning something for after Labor Day to bring in fall. We want to know about it. Get your information to us. 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Whatever you do, don't wait till a couple of days before the event to let us know what's going on. You're scrambling, you're panicking, you're stressed out. Get it to us early. We can get the word out for you and try to make it a success for you. We care about the Susquehanna Valley and you at WILQ. All right, starting to brighten up here in and around Loyal Sauk over the last 15, 20 minutes. We'll call it now partly sunny, 67, moving up to 78 today. We'll have more drier pockets today compared to yesterday. Some locations with over an inch and a half of rain yesterday. Much needed rain for sure, so hopefully some of those brown blotches on the lawns will disappear and we'll get some grass growing here. But we still can't rule out a few more showers or a thunderstorm going into this evening and a high of 78. We'll be back into the 80s tomorrow and the 80s will last through the first weekend of August. Happy birthday today to Kaysen Wheeler. Kaysen out in the Nipnose Valley. He's 12 today. Also, the Clary twins, Finn and Anya from Loyal Sauk. They are 8. And a happy anniversary for the Graybills, Harley and Misty Graybill of Linden. They're now in for the birthday anniversary prize pack drawing. We'll find out who gets that and where the dart lands Friday morning at 9. Last Friday landed on Chrissy Kennedy of South Williamsport after celebrating her 46th with WILQ.
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0: 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For most of the positions, applicants must be at least 18 years old and pass a required background check. 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
6: News, I'm CJ Pop. A renewed attacks in the Middle East.
7: CENTCOM says U.S. and Saudi fighter aircraft struck multiple terrorist logistics and weapons sites across eastern Iraq in a strong response to over 30 IRGC-directed aerial drone attacks in the last 72 hours. The unwarranted attacks against U.S. forces were not successful.
6: Fox's Madeline Rivera reporting. Jordan's military says its air defense has shot down five missiles launched from Iran earlier today. The Senate Homeland Security Committee will grill former COVID czar Dr. Anthony Fauci at 8:30 a.m. Eastern. There'll be plenty of questions to Fauci about his newly released diary entries. The frantic search for survivors of that earthquake that rattled southwestern Japan. At least 18 dying in the quake, four in a shopping mall where three are still missing. 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
8: It's 8:01 and 67 degrees. I'm Freddie Hammer with this WILQ News update. State police say a tractor trailer failed to stop for construction traffic, causing Monday's seven-vehicle crash on I-80 in White Deer Township. The truck first struck a pickup truck driven by Drew Miller of Lock Haven and another tractor trailer operated by an Ohio man. Vehicles driven by people from New York and New Jersey were also hit. A family of five and a Honda Pilot were injured, with three flown to Geisinger and two taken by ambulance. A two-vehicle crash shut down part of Allegheny Street in Jersey Shore late last night. Emergency crews say a GMC Yukon and tractor-trailer collided in the 1200 block shortly before 10:30 p.m., bringing down a utility pole across both lanes and onto vehicles. No injuries were reported, but the Yukon's driver reportedly fled on foot. The road remains closed near Oliver Street, or it was closed this morning as crews cleared the scene. Williamsport City Council has renewed its annual agreement with the Wave Swim Team for use of Memorial Park Pool. The fee will increase from $55 to $70 per swimmer as the program adds more paid coaches. Officials say the team now includes more than 100 swimmers, up from about 20 when the program began growing 13 years ago. According to the Sun-Gazette, team leaders thank the city for maintaining the pool and supporting an activity that builds lasting relationships among local young people. And Wellsboro's historic Penwells Hotel marked 100 years yesterday. The landmark officially opened under the Penwells name July 28, 1926, after 60 local civic and business leaders joined together to save and renovate the struggling downtown hotel. It later became a popular stop along Route 6 for tourists traveling between New York and Chicago. Today, the Penwells remains a member of Historic Hotels of America. And checking SportsQ, Major League Baseball Draft League. The Cutters won their series last night 2-1 over the West Virginia Black Bears, winning that game 5-3. Williamsport now heads to Mahoning Valley to start a three-game series with the Scrappers tonight, 7.05 p.m. first pitch.
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10: Clouds and some sun at times today. Look for a couple of showers and even a thunderstorm mainly this afternoon. There could be ponding on roadways as a result. The high today, 78. Then mostly cloudy tonight with a couple of showers, especially early, those 66. For tomorrow, intervals of clouds and sunshine. It'll be a little bit warmer with a passing shower, high 82. Friday, sunshine and some clouds and quite warm, high 88. For Saturday, a mix of sun and clouds, warm and humid, high 85. AccuWeather anytime at WILQ.com. I'm meteorologist Joe Lundberg.
11: 8:03, how you be? Partly sunny across the valley. We've got 67 at Carey's Corner, and we'll look back to last night's late night TV and the morning funnies in about 10 minutes.
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0: Country 105.1 WILQ, Jake Owen, 813, our Carrie's Corner AccuWeather for the final Wednesday of July. We got some showers around today, maybe a thunderstorm late this afternoon and into this evening, and could create some ponding on roadways in 78. But we're not going to have longer stretches of rain like we had yesterday, but still showers in the forecast after picking up close to over an inch and a half of rain in a lot of locations in and around Lycoming County yesterday. So much needed rain for sure. I haven't had that much rain in well over a week, probably pushing 10 days, right? Tomorrow we'll push back into the 80s, 82, 85, 88 in the mix for at least a good 4-day stretch of 80s through the end of the weekend. At this point, Saturday probably shaping up to be the better of the 2 days. More in-depth info with AccuWeather meteorologist Joe Lundberg in about 20 minutes. 68 here at WILQ, and stay here for that Busch Light cue to call. We can drop that in anytime, 6 a.m. to 6 p.m. Monday through Friday, so you can take one step closer to winning an Old Town Saranac canoe from Halls Marine Muncie, family owned and operated, providing you with the latest best marine products to make your outdoor living more enjoyable, and a weekend cabin stay at the Riverside Campground in Montgomery. The 10th at 10 a.m. will announce that grand prize winner. Everybody for that in the fishbowl also automatically wins 15-pack boxes of Busch Light cans. 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Got all the info on our summer fun page at WILQ.com. And a little bit of fun from last night's late night TV, and a little snippet from the Tonight Show with Jimmy Fallon on NBC here in the Morning Funnies.
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0: you're getting over someone. Saving for a rainy day. 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Country makes you feel something.
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0: 101 WILQ, and we hope you choose the Loyal Sock Hotel to kick off your weekend. Route 87 near Montoursville. We'll be there on Friday night after 5. And we'll have tickets for Dwight Yoakam. Dwight returns to the Journey Bank Community Arts Center in September. You can win those tickets with no purchase necessary during our broadcast at the Loyal Sock Hotel on Friday. Also, get dinner while you're there, too. Grab a double smash burger and fries for only $10. I plan on doing that. And also wash it down with a Busch or Busch Light Pounder, $2.75 each from 5 until 8. So we got that going on at the Loyal Sock Hotel on Friday night. Saturday night, Stephanie Grace will be there. And I bring up Stephanie's name because Stephanie is going to be stopping by our studios tomorrow afternoon after 1. She'll be chatting with Ted Bennett. Here she's going to have the guitar in hand, and we'll get a little sample of what we can experience from Stephanie, who, by the way, is also going to be doing a free show on Friday at the Troy Fair and then coming down to the Loyal Sock Hotel for an appearance on Saturday night. All right, so appearing on the queue in a few, we got meteorologist Joe Lundberg. Find out how it'll be for our Loyal Sock Hotel broadcast on Friday and also for the first weekend of August. We'll get a glimpse into that. And also, we'll have our Hollywood headlines with Freddie and the Showbiz Buzz. That'll be in about 15 minutes. Anniversary couple today. We got the Graybills, Harley and Misty Graybill of Linden. Their special day today. Also, Kaysen Wheeler. Kaysen out in the Nip, Nipanos Valley. It's his 12th today. And we got the Cleary twins, Finn and Anya of Loyal Sock. They are 8 today on this day, the final Wednesday of July. And they are now registered for the birthday anniversary prize pack. We got that freshly baked cake from Sam's Club, as well as the Pepsi, the Utz, and also a fresh box of Kellogg's Frosted Cherry Pop-Tarts from Kellanova in Muncie. We'll find out who gets that swag and where the dart lands Friday morning at 9 at Carrie's Corner.
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1: Morning. It's 8:30 and 67 degrees. I'm Freddie Hammer with this WILQ News update. A Sunbury man is jailed on $150,000 bail after police say they found fentanyl, cocaine, methamphetamine, and about a pound and a half of marijuana in his apartment. 30-year-old Knowledge Anderson was charged with following a July 23rd search. Investigators also found packaging materials, a digital scale, and a bag containing methamphetamine residue behind a toilet. Anderson faces drug delivery and evidence tampering charges with a preliminary hearing set for August 4th. A Williamsport man is jailed on $20,000 bail after allegedly trying to enter a vehicle in Jersey Shore. Lycoming Regional Police say 53-year-old William Adams was captured on home surveillance near Seminary Street during a series of overnight vehicle break-ins July 16th. Investigators say additional video from a convenience store helped identify Adams by his clothing and vehicle. He's charged with theft from a motor vehicle and loitering and prowling at night. Pennsylvania nonprofits that rely on skill games are warning they could lose critical funding this fall. A state Supreme Court ruling declared the unregulated machines illegal but delayed enforcement until October 13th to give lawmakers time to act. About 70,000 machines operate statewide. According to the Sun-Gazette, veterans clubs and fire company associations say the games provide money for building expenses, community programs, and daily operations, and some fear they may not survive without that revenue. And organizers of Bounce Boogie and Benefit 2026 are seeking local vendors and community partners for the September 12th event at the Buckhorn Fire Hall in Bloomsburg. The family fundraiser will feature food, games, bounce houses, face painting, and live music while supporting the Danville Child Development Center and Columbia Child Development Program. Interested businesses should contact the Danville Child Development Center for participation and sponsorship information. And checking Sports Q. Major League Baseball yesterday, Guardians over the Reds 6-5. Reds beat the Guard, and that was game one. Reds beat the Guardians 2-0 in game two. Diamondbacks over the Pirates 8-7 in 12 innings. Tigers beat the Orioles 14-0. Marlins over the Phillies 1-0. Rangers beat the Rays 4-1. Nationals over the Blue Jays 8-6. Yankees beat the White Sox 3-2. Braves and Mets are postponed due to rain. And Major League Baseball today, Phillies play the Marlins at 12:10 p.m. on MLB.tv.
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3: Good morning. Here's your exclusive Susquehanna Valley farm forecast. The system that brought showers and thunderstorms through the Susquehanna Valley yesterday is now off to our east, but the counterclockwise circulation around this storm will bring us plenty of moisture across the next 24 hours or so. That's going to result in some showers this afternoon into tonight, even a thunderstorm in places. Now, there can still be a leftover shower tomorrow before drier air takes over for just 2 days, Friday and Saturday. The details of the forecast, clouds and some sun at times today. Look for a couple of showers and a thunderstorm, mainly during the afternoon hour. Today's high 78. Mostly cloudy tonight with a couple of showers, mainly early, low 66. For tomorrow, intervals of clouds and sunshine and warm with a passing shower, high 82. Friday, sunshine, some clouds and very warm, high 88. We'll see 1 to 3 hours of sunshine today, 4 to 6 hours of sunshine tomorrow, and 9 to 11 hours of sunshine Friday. There will be a light dew tonight and a heavy dew tomorrow night. The average relative humidity, 70% today, 80% tonight, 60% both tomorrow and Friday. Winds west to northwest at 8 to 16 miles per hour with higher gusts later today. West to northwest winds at 6 to 12 miles per hour tonight. Northwest winds at 8 to 16 miles per hour tomorrow. Northwest winds becoming southeast under 10 miles per hour Friday. Drying will be poor today, fair to poor tomorrow, and fair Friday. Look for 2 to 4 hours of rain today, mainly this afternoon, with rainfall amounts averaging 0.2 inch. There'll be another 1 to 3 hours of rain tonight, mainly early, with rainfall amounts averaging 0.1 inch. There can be an hour of rain tomorrow with any rainfall amounts a few hundredths of an inch. There should be no rain Friday. AccuWeather anytime at WILQ.com. I'm meteorologist Joe Lundberg.
4: As you're heading out the door at 8:34, mostly cloudy in Williamsport and 68 at Carey's Corner. And Freddie back in less than 10 with the Showbiz Buzz.

0: Country 105.1 WILQ. Taylor had to say goodbye to Travis because now Travis back to the Kansas City Chiefs. NFL football training camps. All the training camps are open for business. So their summer vacation is over. The kids who haven't had summer vacation are these all-star teams looking for state championships. Here in Pennsylvania, you got Milton still alive looking for a title. We were telling you earlier, the Milton Hollidaysburg game was going to be at 1 p.m. It's actually going to be at 11 this morning out in Pittston,
1: which is near Scranton.
0: Scranton, out the back mountain out that way. Just follow the tomatoes. You'll find Pittston. you'll find the field. Yeah, they got four games to get in because everything was washed out yesterday in Pittston. So that's going to be at 11 this morning. So we'll cheer on Milton. They got to win out. They got to win the rest of their games to qualify for the Mid-Atlantic tournament up in Connecticut. Then it'll be the Mid-Atlantic winner going to the Little League World Series. New Jersey, they have their Little League State Championship starting this Friday. There'll be four teams in on that.
1: Okay.
0: And I was just reading that three of those four teams undefeated, and you add the record up of all four of those teams, they got a postseason record of 31-2.
1: Wow.
0: Over. So, yes, there's some good ball being played
1: over. Competition.
0: Yeah, competition. So there's going to be some great ball that's being played here in the postseason, and it all commences 3 weeks from today.
1: Can't believe it. It's coming down to the wire.
0: Yeah, we'll have those four games a day for multiple days over at Lomity and Volunteer. It'll be August the 19th. And, of course, it'll be the pregame, pre-tournament ceremonies over in Volunteer prior to the first game at 1 o'clock on the 19th.
1: Great.
0: Looking forward to it. All right, now we look to Hollywood and the showbiz buzz with Freddie.
1: Well, you know how when people get Instagram official and they get together, they get married or get engaged or whatever, they start dating? Well, you can do it the other way, too. Jelly Roll and Bunny are no longer following each other on Instagram. They both hit the unfollow button after finalizing their divorce.
0: Now they officially hit the skids.
1: That's right. He filed in May and after nearly 10 years of marriage, and they were like divorced like that. Like, why didn't that go so quickly for me?
0: Following each other on the socials anymore. The jig is up and it's definitely over.
1: Sure, no doubt. Macaulay Culkin's been linked to a possible reboot of the blockbuster Home Alone franchise for Disney. I know, he said earlier that wouldn't happen, but now it's coming around. Maybe they gave him the right number. They are talking with Walt Disney Studio executives in Burbank, California, discussing the potential creative directions to jumpstart the film franchise. They say it may not happen, but I think it will. Tom Holland was being interviewed by children in a classroom, and the kid grilled him about marrying Zendaya, and he was on a Celebrity Substitute. He was in there in a classroom called Celebrity Substitute, and the group of kids asked him if he and Zendaya were married, and he got all flustered, and he sort of said, "I am," and then stumbled on his words. It's been a weird little PR issue that they haven't been married.
0: Yeah.
1: But they are, because they're both wearing rings. That kid, though, definitely thinks Tom's married.
0: I found a video on the socials yesterday. Cookie Monster from Sesame Street was interviewing Zendaya.
1: Oh, that's adorable.
0: Oh, yeah, and Cookie had a gift for Zendaya.
1: I bet it was a cookie.
0: It was a cookie.
1: There's no doubt that was a cookie.
0: She's like, "Oh, this is the best cookie ever." And like Cookie Monster was asking her for advice as to how he should, you know, experience the red carpet.
1: Yeah.
0: And she's like, "Just take it all in and have fun."
1: Oh, that's adorable. I gotta watch that episode.
0: So, but yeah, just thinking you just go to the Cookie Monster Facebook page, it should be on there.
1: All right. Oh, okay. Yeah, I'll follow that just like you.
0: It was at the If I need a laugh, I go to Cookie Monster on Facebook.
1: That's perfect.
0: Yeah, it was at the Spider-Man movie premiere not long ago.
1: Okay, we'll talk about that shortly.
0: Okay.
1: But Jennifer Aniston and Peter Dinklage are set to star in Naughty, a Universal comedy directed by Olivia Wilde. Aniston plays Mallory, a single mom whose only hope of securing custody of her son is from her gaslighting ex is to find Santa Claus and convince him to testify in her divorce hearing. Food Network announced Bobby Flay's The Line, a new competition series premiering September 8th. He leads a home team of chefs, and that is against top restaurant staffs in real-time dinner service battles. The show will stream on Max.
0: That's good. You want to know why? Because we need another food competition on TV.
1: They're running out of programming there. I guess they got to go, 24 hours. They have to have extra stuff.
0: It's like all that reality TV show stuff.
1: And they aren't doing a Halloween cookie one yet for this season. I'm waiting for
0: that.
1: I know, I'm waiting.
0: Oh, they will.
1: They better.
0: They will.
1: It should be now.
0: It's still summer.
1: We got to get ready.
0: We got to get, toward the end of August. We got to get in, full-blown pumpkin spice mode, which, some restaurants will roll that out before Labor Day.
1: Yeah. That pumpkin spice is coming.
0: I know.
1: It probably comes right around the Little League World Series.
0: Yeah, that's the thing. They can't let the Little League World Series tournament over and then have some pumpkin
1: spice.
0: It's
1: a pretty sunny, hot day to be drinking that pumpkin spice latte at Volunteer on the hill.
0: You can get a cold iced latte,
1: that's
0: too.
1: That's true.
0: Yeah.
1: No doubt.
0: There you go.
1: And talking about Spider-Man, Brand New Day, the reactions to the new movie are overwhelmingly positive. Critics praising Tom Holland's performance as his best yet, calling the director a film deeper and more thoughtful and more mature than the previous trilogy. And of course, it's interesting. The film set 4 years after No Way Home follows Peter Parker navigating his life after a memory-erasing spell. Anyway, go and see it. It's opening in theaters nationwide on Friday. That's your Showbiz Buzz. I'm Freddie Hammer at WILQ in Carrie's Corner.
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0: Good morning, WILQ. You now have a shot for our Summer Fun prize package on August the 10th. You've qualified. What's your name and where are you from?
1: 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Susan Springman, Halifax.
0: Susie Q, look at you busting through on the toll-free and get your 15-pack of Busch Light, the coldest, smoothest light lager there is from E.H. 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All you got to do, like Susan, listen for the Busch Light cue to call and sneak it in weekdays 6A to 6P, Monday through Friday. So we got more qualifying this week and then all next week leading up to that drawing on the 10th at 10 a.m. Head to WILQ.com for more contest info. Eastern Lycoming branch of the YMCA, they got an expansion groundbreaking ceremony coming up today, 5 p.m. at their location at 50 Fitness Drive in Muncie. So we hope the weather will cooperate for that this afternoon. Exciting time for the River Valley Regional YMCA in our area. And I think we'll get reaction on that tomorrow morning from Jason Fink, the president and CEO of the Williamsport Lycoming Chamber of Commerce. He'll be stopping by Carey's Corner tomorrow morning at around 8:40 for his monthly visit for our backyard business spotlight. Jason will also make the big announcements tomorrow morning, who is going to be the grand marshal for the Grand Slam Parade, which will be stepping off at 5 p.m. at 4th and Maynard in Williamsport on Tuesday, August the 18th, day before the start of the 2026 Little League Baseball World Series. And Jason will also announce tomorrow morning who will be coming into town for the Williamsport Welcomes the World Street Festival, which will be on Friday night, August the 28th, and who will also be taking part and probably making an appearance, too, at the Challenger Game, which will be part of Championship Weekend at the Complex in South Williamsport, Saturday morning, August the 29th at 10:30 a.m. Always a great sight and one of the big highlights of the Little League Baseball World Series each and every year. Like I always say, if you can only get to one game, we encourage you to get to the Challenger Game August 29th at 10 a.m. We got a Pennsylvania team in again this year for the Challenger Game, so very exciting. More info on that as we get closer to it. All right, we got quite a bit of rain yesterday. Some locations, 1.6 inches of rain in and around Williamsport and Lycoming County. We had a shot for more showers today, maybe a thunderstorm this afternoon, and could be some ponding on roadways in case any weather alerts pop up through the late afternoon. Mark Mack will keep you in the loop. 78 will do it, and we've already cracked 70 this morning before 9 a.m. with WILQ. Happy anniversary today for the Graybills, Harley and Misty Graybill of Linden. You crazy kids, hope you have a wonderful day today. Kaysen Wheeler out in the Nipponose Valley for Kaysen, his 12th birthday today. And the Cleary twins, Finn and Anya of Loyal Sock, it is their 8th birthday today on the final Wednesday of July. And they are now qualified for the birthday anniversary prize pack. We'll fling that dart 48 hours from now. See who gets the goodies in time for the weekend, just like Chrissy Kennedy of South Williamsport did last Friday after she turned 46 with WILQ.
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8: Pelosi, the U.S. and Saudi Arabia joined forces to strike Iran-backed sites in Iraq after the regime launched a surprise missile attack on American troops in the region.
9: Iran launched a surprise attack against U.S. forces in Jordan. The United States has not yet responded to that attack, but overnight, U.S. and Saudi planes conducted a series of airstrikes against Iran-backed Shia militias in Iraq, who were responsible for 30 drone attacks over the past 3 days.
8: It's Fox's Trey Yanks. The Anthony Fauci-Rand Paul rivalry ignites again today as the former NIH chief returns to Capitol Hill under subpoena.
10: Why does he want to be from the lab? Because he funded the lab.
11: Paul releasing Fauci's subpoenaed private journals in which he says Fauci admits the virus did not come from a wet market. Expect renewed questions about masking, school closures, and vaccines.
8: Fox's Jeff Manasso. 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
12: It's 9:02 and 68 degrees. I'm Freddie Hammer with this WILQ news update. State police say a tractor trailer failed to stop for construction traffic, causing Monday 7-vehicle crash on I-80 in White Deer Township. The truck first struck a pickup driven by Drew Miller of Lock Haven and another tractor trailer operated by a man from Ohio. Vehicles driven by people from New York and New Jersey were also hit. A family of five and a Honda Pilot was injured, with three flown to Geisinger and two taken by ambulance. A 2-vehicle crash shut down part of Allegheny Street in Jersey Shore late last night. Emergency crews say a GMC Yukon and tractor trailer collided in the 1200 block shortly before 10:30, bringing down a utility pole across both lanes and onto the vehicles. No injuries were reported, but the Yukon's driver reportedly fled on foot. The road remained closed near Oliver Street early Wednesday as crews cleared the scene. Williamsport City Council has renewed its annual agreement with the Wave Swim Team for use of Memorial Park Pool. The fee will increase from $55 to $70 per swimmer as the program adds more paid coaches. Officials say the team now includes more than 100 swimmers, up from about 20 when the program began growing 13 years ago. According to the Sun-Gazette, team leaders thanked the city for maintaining the pool and supporting an activity that builds lasting relationships among local people. And Wellsboro's historic Penn Wells Hotel marked 100 years yesterday. The landmark officially opened under the Penn Wells name July 28, 1926, after 60 local civic and business leaders joined together to save and renovate the struggling downtown hotel. It later became a popular stop along Route 6 for tourists traveling between New York and Chicago. Today, the Penn Wells remains a member of Historic Hotels of America. And checking Sports Q. In Little League Baseball, state championship tournament going on today. Milton and Hollidaysburg were rained out yesterday afternoon. They're going to play today at 11 o'clock in Pittston.
13: WILQ AccuWeather.
14: Clouds and some sun at times today. Look for a couple of showers and even a thunderstorm, mainly this afternoon. There could be ponding on roadways as a result. The high today, 78. Then mostly cloudy tonight with a couple of showers, especially early, those 66. For tomorrow, intervals of clouds and sunshine. It'll be a little bit warmer with a passing shower, high 82. Friday, sunshine and some clouds and quite warm, high 88. For Saturday, a mix of sun and clouds, warm and humid, high 85. AccuWeather anytime at WILQ.com. I'm meteorologist Joe Lundberg.
0: Good morning, 904, mostly cloudy in Williamsport and 70 at Carey's Corner.
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0: 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Our summer fun qualifying continues, and we're getting closer to that grand prize drawing on Monday, August the 10th at 10 a.m. for an Old Town Saranac canoe from Hall's Marine and a weekend cabin stay at the Riverside Campground. And everybody that qualifies for that automatically wins a 15-pack of Busch Light cans, the coldest, smoothest light lager there is from E.H. Kleckner Incorporated. 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
9: W-I-L-Q. AccuWeather.
10: Clouds and some intervals of sun today. Look for a couple of showers and a thunderstorm, mainly this afternoon. Our high today, 78. Mostly cloudy tonight with a couple of showers, especially early, low 66. For tomorrow, intervals of clouds and sunshine and warm with a passing shower, the high 82. Friday, sunshine, some clouds, and becoming very warm, high 88. On Saturday, times of sun and clouds, a warm, humid start to the weekend, Saturday's high 85. AccuWeather anytime at WILQ.com. I'm meteorologist Joe Lundberg.

0: 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We're all in the same boat, counting down to the weekend, which will be the first weekend of August. And we'll move in that direction Friday afternoon, and we'll avoid those traffic trouble spots. Get local information in the late afternoon to start your weekend when you need it the most. 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

0: 1051 WILQ. You'll find some amazing rides all lined up at one location to benefit the Vineyard Youth Activity Center in Muncie at 99 Sherman Street. It'll be the site and the location for a car, truck, and bike show. 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And more midday country favorites lined up and ready to go with Teddy B, Ted Bennett after 10. Also, he'll have your all-request lunch hour. That's at 12 noon and a little over an hour away. Teddy will start looking for your song suggestions on the toll-free, the Facebook, and at WILQ.com when you click the lunch hour link on our homepage. And you could be the winner of lunch for two from Subway, racing passes for the Clinton County Speedway, and also $40 worth of ride tickets for Knoebels in Elysburg. So a lot going on there, so stick with us for that and so much more. And we'll see you tomorrow morning at Carrie's Corner anytime after 5A with WILQ.
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4: WILQ, AccuWeather.
5: Clouds and some intervals of sun today. Look for a couple of showers and a thunderstorm mainly this afternoon. Our high today, 78. Mostly cloudy tonight with a couple of showers, especially early, low 66. For tomorrow, intervals of clouds and sunshine and warm with a passing shower, the high 82. Friday, sunshine, some clouds, and becoming very warm, high 88. On Saturday, times of sun and clouds, a warm, humid start to the weekend, Saturday's high 85. AccuWeather anytime at WILQ.com. I'm meteorologist Joe Lundberg.
6: Thank you very much, Joe, and a good morning to you. Teddy B, ready to roll on a Wednesday, middle of your week. Currently cloudy and 69 degrees.
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WILQ. Well, Dolly Parton, Eric Church, Kacey Musgraves among honorees for the star-studded 19th Academy of Country Music Award Honors coming up August 19th at the Pinnacle in Nashville. We'll go over

0: Country 105.1 WILQ, your favorite country songs you'll hear at the Academy of Country Music. They've announced their full lineup for the 19th American Country Music Honors, set for Wednesday, August 19th. Going to be at the Pinnacle in Nashville. And Dolly Parton's going to receive the ACM's Poets Award. That'll be recognizing her legendary songwriting legacy, including iconic hits like Jolene, 9 to 5, I Will Always Love You. And Parton will accept via special video message. Additional honorees include Whispering Bill Anderson, Eric Church, Casey Musgraves, the Carter Family, and Paramount Plus series Landman. Performers will include Carly Pierce, Megan Maroney, Dirk Bentley, Tricia Yearwood, and Brenda Lee as a special guest. Pierce and Parker McCollum are going to co-host the evening. ACM Artist-Songwriter of the Year Ella Langley and Songwriter of the Year Jesse Joe Dillon will also be recognized. Should be a fun time at the Pinnacle August 19th.
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5: 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I'm Big Steve Kelly with more retro on Retro Country USA. 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
6: WILQ, AccuWeather.
7: Clouds and some intervals of sun today. Look for a couple of showers and a thunderstorm, mainly this afternoon. Our high today, 78. Mostly cloudy tonight with a couple of showers, especially early, low 66. For tomorrow, intervals of clouds and sunshine and warm with a passing shower, the high 82. Friday, sunshine, some clouds, and becoming very warm, high 88. On Saturday, times of sun and clouds, a warm, humid start to the weekend, Saturday's high 85. AccuWeather anytime at WILQ.com. I'm meteorologist Joe Lundberg.
0: Well, good morning to you. We've got the clouds out there, and currently it is 69 degrees.

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It's a Wednesday, middle of your week. Luke Combs, he's got the best of me. Got a reminder for you, you and Teddy B hanging out on a Wednesday, to let you know that Liberty Fest is coming to Plunkett's Creek Township this Saturday from 4 till 6 p.m. It'll be at the Plunkett's Creek Recreation Center, 179 Dunwoody.

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0: Corey Kent at Country 105.1 WILQ and This Heart. Well, we're rolling through a Wednesday. Coming up next hour, taking your requests for that all-request lunch hour. 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And also, hey, we're getting ready to enter into August, which means it's almost time for back to school. We've got one of those early back to school surveys that we'll take a look at with you. All coming up next hour on WILQ.
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9: WILQ AccuWeather.
10: Clouds and some intervals of sun today. Look for a couple of showers and a thunderstorm mainly this afternoon. Our high today 78. Mostly cloudy tonight with a couple of showers, especially early, low 66. For tomorrow, intervals of clouds and sunshine and warm with a passing shower, the high 82. Friday, sunshine, some clouds and becoming very warm, high 88. On Saturday, times of sun and clouds, a warm, humid start to the weekend, Saturday's high 85. AccuWeather anytime at WILQ.com. I'm meteorologist Joe Lundberg.
0: And a happy Wednesday, middle of the week to you. Currently cloudy and 71 degrees.
4: 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We're beginning another hour now on Country 105.1.

Weaving her country web. Luke Bryan, Country 105.1 WILQ. 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Hey, where's that cue to call? It could happen at any time. When it does, and you call her 9, you'll be all set, and you'll also win.

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0: 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You're lucky caller number 9 for the summer.
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1: 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I'm from Williamsport.
0: Congratulations. Not only are you qualified to win that Saranac canoe and a weekend stay, but also a 15-pack of Busch Light. You've already won just by qualifying.
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0: Jason Aldean, burning it down, WILQ. Here we are, the last week of July, heading into August. Back to school time for some, and a back to school survey to kick things off. A new survey by U.S. News reveals that 72% of parents say that they're going to have some trouble paying for back to school supplies this year. That's down 7% from last year. And other findings, 54% of parents plan to spend between $100 and $300 on back-to-school shopping items for their children. Now, that's up 13% from last year. 46% of parents plan to spend between $50 and $150 on back-to-school clothing and shoes. 48% of parents are reducing their back-to-school spending because of the poor economy. And 22% of parents expect their children to help cover back the cost of school with an allowance or a summer job.
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8: WILQ AccuWeather.
9: A mix of clouds and some sun today with a couple of showers and a thunderstorm around, mainly this afternoon, a high of 78. Mostly cloudy with a couple of showers tonight, the low down to 66. For Thursday, intervals of clouds and sun. It'll be warmer with a passing shower at the high of 82. Sun, some clouds, then becoming quite warm Friday with the high jumping up to 88 for the day. Then a mix of sun and clouds Saturday, warm and humid with the high of 85. AccuWeather anytime at WILQ.com. I'm meteorologist Jason Katarina.
0: And currently, it is 70 degrees.

It's a rite of passage around these here parts this time of year, is it not? WILQ, checking for those ticks. And they can show up in awkward and unusual places. Here's Megan Maroney on the Q.

0: house again at Country 105.1 WILQ. And you know, the Soundstown American Legion invite the community to a breakfast coming up this Sunday from 8 until 11 a.m. And then stick around for bingo beginning at 1 p.m. The Soundstown American Legion, located at 1433 Champion Hill Road in Muncie Valley. 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

0: Trace Adkins, you're going to miss this. Country 105.1 WILQ. I did not know this, and maybe I did and I forgot about it, but read this interview about Trace Adkins. And during that recent interview, Trace talked about being shot by his ex-wife, Julie Curtis, during a domestic dispute back in 1994. Now, he always believed that Julie didn't mean to shoot him when they were arguing about his drinking. Trace said, "I don't think she even had any idea what that gun would do. I never seen her held a gun before. I'd never seen her shoot a gun. I knew she had one, but I never seen her use it. I didn't know she knew what was about to happen when she pulled that trigger. She thought it was a toy." Well, Julie was mad at him for refusing to leave the house, which led to her shooting him under his left arm. The bullet went straight through his heart and both his lungs and came out of his right arm. He was airlifted to Vanderbilt University Medical Center, where the doctor said he only survived because he was shot at point-blank velocity, so the bullet didn't have a time to mushroom. Now, Trace said recovery was the worst part of the incident, and he didn't press charges against Julie and got divorced from here about a year later that year. Trace has forgiven his ex-wife for shooting him.
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1: News. I'm CJ Papa. Dr. Anthony Fauci appears before a Senate committee. Its chair, Kentucky Senator Rand Paul, started with this question.
2: Given another chance, say, well, gosh, circumstances now, as I know, maybe it wasn't a wise thing. Can you explain to the committee why you chose to fund this dangerous research in China?
1: Dr. Fauci answered,
3: under the advice of my attorneys, I will invoke my right under the Fifth Amendment of the Constitution to refrain from answering your questions.
1: In his opening, the 85-year-old doctor targeted Senator Paul.
3: Any reasonable person who has followed his unhinged obsession with me would readily come to the same conclusion.
1: President Trump rails against Iran for ending the pause with a surprise attack that the U.S. defended in Jordan. 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
4: Mostly cloudy with showers possible tonight and a low of 66. Your exclusive AccuWeather forecast is coming up. I'm Freddie Hammer with this WILQ News Update. An Allenwood attorney accused of sexually exploiting two vulnerable clients is preparing for trial after agreeing to a three-year suspension from practicing law. 51-year-old Timothy Wrights admitted to sexual conduct and inappropriate messages involving clients he represented in Lycoming and Tioga counties. He faces two misdemeanor counts of official oppression. A pretrial conference is scheduled for September 21st, with jury selection set for November 19th. A South Williamsport woman is jailed after police say her ankle monitor helped place her at the scene of a shoplifting. 38-year-old Vera Marie Basor allegedly stole about $20 in merchandise from Smokers Express on June 9th. Police say GPS data and surveillance video confirm she was inside the store. Basor now faces felony shoplifting and receiving stolen property charges. She remains jailed on $5,000 bail. Pennsylvania high schools can now get grant money to help transition to later start times for students. A provision in the latest state budget makes funding available for districts trying to shift classes to better line up with the natural sleep patterns of teens. A new state law recommends that high schools avoid start times earlier than 8:30 a.m. Researchers say teens tend to stay up later than young children or adults due to delayed sleep hormone release. And Cherished Cats Rescue Alliance is bringing back its 9 Miles for 9 Lives fitness challenge throughout August. Participants can walk, run, bike, swim, or crawl a total of 9 miles, either all at once or over the course of the month. The 7th annual event raises money and awareness for cats across the Susquehanna Valley. Prizes will be awarded for mileage and fundraising achievements. Get more information at cherishedcats.org. And checking Sports Q. Little League Baseball State Championship Tournament Milton versus Hollidaysburg in progress at this time in Pittston. Major League Baseball Draft League tonight, Williamsport on the road, heading to Mahoning Valley to start a three-game series with the Mahoning Valley Scrappers, 7.05 p.m. first pitch. Major League Baseball going on tonight, Guardians versus the Reds at 7.10 p.m. on ESPN Unlimited. Yankees play the White Sox at 7.40, and Mariners and Dodgers play at 10.10 p.m. In NFL news, Philadelphia Eagles defensive tackle Jalen Carter will take the field at training camp with a record-breaking contract in hand. The 25-year-old signed a four-year, $152 million contract extension Tuesday, making him the highest-paid D-tackle in NFL history. Carter was Philly's first-round pick in 2023. Weather's next. I'm Freddie Hammer with this WILQ News Update.
5: WILQ AccuWeather. A mix of clouds and some sun today with a couple of showers and a thunderstorm around, mainly this afternoon, the high of 78. Mostly cloudy with a couple of showers tonight, the low down to 66. For Thursday, intervals of clouds and sun. It'll be warmer with a passing shower at the high of 82. Sun, some clouds, and becoming quite warm Friday with the high jumping up to 88 for the day. Then a mix of sun and clouds Saturday, warm and humid with the high of 85. AccuWeather anytime at WILQ.com. I'm meteorologist Jason Catarina.
6: And a good afternoon to you. We've got clouds and 72 degrees, and welcome into the Subway All Request Lunch Hour.
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Quest Lunch Hour on WILQ. Well, at noon, the state tournament. Little League State Tournament, top of the fifth. Hollidaysburg leads Milton by a score of 6-3 again in the top of the fifth.

0: It's the Subway All Request Lunch Hour from WILQ. Carrie Underwood and Jesus Take the Wheel. Request for Sullivan County as we roll through a Wednesday middle of your week. Some Jimmy Wayne came up. We've got some Jimmy Wayne music just minutes away as we celebrate Wednesday and that Little League update. The state tournament, top of the fifth. Hollidaysburg leads Milton 6-3.
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8: WILQ AccuWeather.
9: A mix of clouds and some sun today with a couple of showers and a thunderstorm around, mainly this afternoon, the high of 78. Mostly cloudy with a couple of showers tonight, the low down to 66. For Thursday, intervals of clouds and sun, it'll be warmer with a passing shower at the high of 82. Sun, some clouds, and becoming quite warm Friday with the high jumping up to 88 for the day. Then a mix of sun and clouds Saturday, warm and humid with a high of 85. AccuWeather anytime at WILQ.com. I'm meteorologist Jason Caterina.
0: Where currently it is cloudy and 71.

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From Stouffer's to dancing in the kitchen, here's a request for Tyler Hubbard. In neon

0: Country 105.1 WILQ, Crystal and Kids dancing in the kitchen. Another request for the All Request Lunch Hour on WILQ. And you know that back to school is just around the corner, and the Salvation Army, they'll be at the Montoursville Walmart coming up Friday, August 7th from 10 a.m. till 6 p.m. collecting school supplies for children. 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WILQ, we care about the Susquehanna Valley. And you've got some requested Sarah Evans minutes away.
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back on WILQ by request, the All Request Lunch Hour. Well, let's see. We want to make a request out to Gidget. It's from her sister in Watsontown. A little bit of Reba McEntire. The closeness of two sisters that really love each other. This one,

0: to you. And before we do that, that Little League State Tournament final score there was Hollidaysburg over Milton by a score of 9-5. And our winner today, we need to pull a name out of our hat for our winner for the All Request Lunch Hour. And it is Erica Hawley. Congratulations, Erica. You win lunch for two from Subway. We've got a couple of tickets for the Clinton County Speedway and $40 worth of Knoebels ride passes. We'll do that again tomorrow, so get ready to make your request tomorrow and see if you can't be our next big winner right here on WILQ.
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10: A mix of clouds and some sun today with a couple of showers and a thunderstorm around, mainly this afternoon, the high of 78. Mostly cloudy with a couple of showers tonight, the low down to 66. For Thursday, intervals of clouds and sun, it'll be warmer with a passing shower at the high of 82. Sun, some clouds, then becoming quite warm Friday with the high jumping up to 88 for the day. Then a mix of sun and clouds Saturday, warm and humid with the high of 85. AccuWeather anytime at WILQ.com. I'm meteorologist Jason Catarina.
0: Well, good afternoon. Currently cloudy and 70 degrees.
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7: WILQ AccuWeather.
8: A mix of clouds and some sun today with a couple of showers and a thunderstorm around, mainly this afternoon, a high of 78. Mostly cloudy with a couple of showers tonight, below down to 66. For Thursday, intervals of clouds and sun. It'll be warmer with a passing shower at the high of 82. Sun, some clouds, then becoming quite warm Friday with the high jumping up to 88 for the day. Then a mix of sun and clouds Saturday, warm and humid with the high of 85. AccuWeather anytime at WILQ.com. I'm meteorologist Jason Catarina.
0: Thank you very much, Jason. Currently cloudy and 72 degrees.

more you. 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

Draft League first half champion Williams Sport Crosscutters, presented by UPMC, as we celebrate the 100th anniversary of Journey Bank Ballpark. 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

Country 105.1 WILQ, getting ready for Mark Mack to come in this afternoon for that drive home. Be listening for the summer fun. Your chance to win big when you hear that cue to call. Be caller number 9. Here's Luke Combs, and it's The Kind of Love We Make on WILQ.

0: We make Mark Mack coming up next. Don't forget the 2026 Grand Slam Parade. Going to kick off the Little League World Series scheduled for Tuesday, August 18th in downtown Williamsport as we are steamrolling toward August on WIOQ.
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10: WILQ AccuWeather.
11: A mix of clouds and some sun today with a couple of showers and a thunderstorm around, mainly this afternoon, a high of 78. Mostly cloudy with a couple of showers tonight, the low down to 66. For Thursday, intervals of clouds and sun. It'll be warmer with a passing shower at the high of 82. Sun, some clouds, then becoming quite warm Friday with the high jumping up to 88 for the day. Then a mix of sun and clouds Saturday, warm and humid with the high of 85. AccuWeather anytime at WILQ.com. I'm meteorologist Jason Catarina.
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Morgan Wallen, Country 105.1 WILQ. Mark Mack playing all of your country favorites here on a Wednesday as we make it over the hump. Carrie Underwood in. Kane Brown next on the Q.

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0: Country 105.1 WILQ, playing all of your country favorites. Mark Mack joining in here on a Wednesday, the 29th of July. Here we are, getting the end of July quickly. It is National Chicken Wing Day today. We can thank Buffalo, New York. They started the National Chicken Wing Day back in 1977. And, you know, gaining in popularity year over year. I was thinking I'd do chicken wings because it's National Chicken Wing Day. But then I noticed it is also Lasagna Day. I think lasagna always trumps chicken wings, at least with me. I think lasagna, I'm like Garfield when it comes to lasagna, my favorite food for sure. We've got a look at Valley weather coming up. Then it's Jordan Davis next.
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9: WILQ, AccuWeather. A mix of clouds and some sun today with a couple of showers and a thunderstorm around, mainly this afternoon, the high of 78. Mostly cloudy with a couple of showers tonight, the low down to 66. For Thursday, intervals of clouds and sun. It'll be warmer with a passing shower at the high of 82. Sun, some clouds, then becoming quite warm Friday with the high jumping up to 88 for the day. Then a mix of sun and clouds Saturday, warm and humid with the high of 85. AccuWeather anytime at WILQ.com. I'm meteorologist Jason Catarina.
0: Cloudy to mostly cloudy skies. 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

0: 103-1051 WILQ. Mark McAnew as we make our way through a Wednesday afternoon. 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

Shania Twain, WILQ. She rides her horses in the morning in her pajamas. How about that? 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Here's Chase Matthews holding it down on the Q.

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0: 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Mark Mack playing all of your country favorites. 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Great way to know what's going on around the area. I don't eat a big breakfast during the week, but boy, I like to cut loose on the weekends. I see this Owenstown American Legion has a breakfast buffet coming up this Sunday, 8 until 11. Then they want you to stick around. They're having bingo starting at 1 o'clock. Owenstown American Legion, they're at 1433 Champion Hill Road in the Muncie Valley. 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Breakfast buffet, then move right into the bingo at 1 o'clock. It's right there on our event calendar. 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
10: A mix of clouds and some sun today with a couple of showers and a thunderstorm around, mainly this afternoon, the high of 78. Mostly cloudy with a couple of showers tonight, the low down to 66. For Thursday, intervals of clouds and sun, it'll be warmer with a passing shower at the high of 82. Sun, some clouds, then becoming quite warm Friday with the high jumping up to 88 for the day. Then a mix of sun and clouds Saturday, warm and humid with the high of 85. AccuWeather anytime at WILQ.com. I'm meteorologist Jason Catarina.
0: We've got cloudy skies. We sit at 76. We do have a couple of thunderstorms and a few showers rolling around the listening area.
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Shenandoah, next to you, next to me. Hey, if you like the retro country, don't miss Sunday nights, 8 till 10. Big Steve Kelly playing the greatest country hits of the 90s. 2K to wrap up your weekend. Right now, Luke Bryan in on the cue.

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4: A mix of clouds and some sun today with a couple of showers and a thunderstorm around, mainly this afternoon, the high of 78. Mostly cloudy with a couple of showers tonight, the low down to 66. For Thursday, intervals of clouds and sun, it'll be warmer with a passing shower at the high of 82. Sun, some clouds, then becoming quite warm Friday with the high jumping up to 88 for the day. Then a mix of sun and clouds Saturday, warm and humid with the high of 85. AccuWeather anytime at WILQ.com. I'm meteorologist Jason Catarina.
5: 74, cloudy, a few small scattered showers through the listening area.

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The stripe was white, it was 18 feet from the bow to the stern light. Second hand from a dealer in Atlanta, I rode up with Daddy when he went there to get it.

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MacArthur. Hardy. Getting a lot of help on that one. Eric Church, Morgan Wallen, Tim McGraw. There's a lot of star power right there on that one. A song I think we'll be hearing for a few years. Old Dominion Inn. Sammy Kershaw next.

0: back at you as we roll through a Wednesday afternoon. Story in the news today, a squirrel interrupted the Detroit Tigers and Baltimore Orioles game, darting around the warning track. Players and staff chased it. Got me thinking. I have a squirrel story from the Grand Slam Parade. I believe it was 3 years ago. I was driving one of the station vans, and a squirrel ran in front of the van. During the parade, a group of folks over on the right of me, one of them saw it, yelled squirrel, and then for about the next 10 seconds, it was one of the most chaotic scenes you could imagine. Only 10 seconds. But the squirrel definitely got everyone stepping and fetching pretty quickly. We're going to be at that Grand Slam Parade coming up Tuesday, August 18th, just 20 days away in downtown Williamsport. We'll get the Little League World Series kicked off the next day, Wednesday the 19th. That'll run through the 30th. And hopefully no squirrels at this year's parade. I hope someone that's hearing me talking about it was part of that group, because it was quite a scene. Straight ahead, we've got Billy Currington and a whole lot more of your country favorites.
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my mind. Riley Green, WILQ. Riley says he has some fights at his concerts, but they're mostly among women. He says it's always the girls, and the girls way more serious than the guys. And sometimes even during songs you wouldn't think. He said once he saw a fight during I Wish Grandpa's Never Died. How about that? Here's Little Big Town.

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0: Country 105.1 WILQ playing all of your country favorites. We're going to be out and about on Friday. Sean's going to be at the Loyal Sock Hotel, Route 87, Montoursville, kicking off the weekend on a Friday afternoon. It'll start at 5 o'clock. And while Sean's there, you can register to win tickets to see Dwight Yoakam at the Journey Bank Community Arts Center. 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I got some great specials as well. 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Loyal Sock Hotel with Sean Carey as the summer fun continues with WILQ.
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14: Fox News, I'm Tom Graham. Dr. Anthony Fauci refusing to answer questions during today's Senate hearing. Instead, he repeatedly cited the Constitution more than 100 times.
15: I will invoke my right under the Fifth Amendment of the Constitution to refrain from answering your questions.
16: Republican Senator Rand Paul subpoenaed Fauci, accusing him of lying about the origins of COVID, among other accusations. Dr. Fauci was a key pandemic advisor during the first Trump administration. He accused Senator Paul of being unhinged. Federal Reserve left its key interest rate unchanged despite persistently high inflation.
15: Our committee decided to vote by a 9-3 vote to maintain the target range for the federal funds rate at 3.5% to 3.75%.
16: Fed Chair Kevin Warsh wrapping up 2 days of meetings about interest rates. 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

0: Gave Me a Girl, Russell Dickerson. Country 105.1 WILQ playing all of your country favorites. Mark Mack and you. We got the Troy Fair on. I see that they've got the ride spinning. They're open till 11 tonight. 150 years with the Troy Fair. And they got a big show going on. Brantley Gilbert in concert tonight. Troy, Pennsylvania. Get your tickets at troyfair.com. The Heartstrings are going to be opening up the show tonight. Big one going on in Troy. One of my favorite of all the fairs around the area. Been going for a long time. Not the full 150 years. Get out and enjoy Brantley Gilbert tonight. I know a lot of folks heading that way. And we're hoping the best for the weather. We do have a little bit of rain heading through the central part of Pennsylvania. We're hoping avoids Troy tonight for Brantley. Straight ahead, we'll get a look at that AccuWeather forecast.
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6: WILQ AccuWeather. A mix of clouds and some sun today with a couple of showers and a thunderstorm around, mainly this afternoon. The high of 78. Mostly cloudy with a couple of showers tonight. The low down to 66. For Thursday, intervals of clouds and sun. It'll be warmer with a passing shower at the high of 82. Sun, some clouds, then becoming quite warm Friday with the high jumping up to 88 for the day. Then a mix of sun and clouds Saturday, warm and humid with the high of 85. AccuWeather anytime at WILQ.com. I'm meteorologist Jason Caterina.
0: We're at 72 under cloudy skies.

93 1051 WILQ. Are you a golfer? Looks like the best golf day of the week is going to be this Friday. Some clouds, warm, high 88. And hey, Friday's a Fairway Friday giveaway. We'll talk about the details, how you could win a round of golf for you and three of your friends coming up.

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0: That's Stella Lefty with Boston. 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This Friday will be another Fairway Friday giveaway. We're giving you a shot during my show, 2 till 7, to hit the links in style with Mick Ultra, the White Deer Golf Complex in Montgomery. 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All you have to do, listen for me to announce the Michelob Ultra White Deer Golf Tee Time on Friday. When you're caller number 9, you win. Friday, between 2 and 7, we've got 5 winners already. All started with Pat Walker of Danville, Elizabeth Young of Williamsport, Gordon Titus of Jersey Shore, Nathan Sick of Cogan Station, Ashley Shields of Salladaysburg, our winner last Friday. You could be next. We'll hit the links here on Friday. WILQ. We got Thomas Rhett, Josh Ross, straight ahead.
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0: artist right there. 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Important job around here. Sam Hunt in.
1: I don't know if you were looking at me or not. 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

Now I know it starts with hello, and the next thing you know, you try to be nice, and some guy's getting too close, trying to pick you up, trying to get you to run. 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

0: Jason Aldean, Country 105.1, WILQ, Mark Mack and you, a Wednesday afternoon. Things are getting a little bit dark. Might see a couple of showers here on your commute home. We do have a little bit of precipitation in the listening area, mostly north, the mountains up toward 14. I hate to say it, but going toward the Troy area, seeing a little bit of storm activity right now. Remember, as you make your way home, if you see anything weather-wise, traffic-wise, anything we need to be aware of as we travel around this afternoon, give me a holler. I'll get the word out at 322-6011, 800-377-1051. Right here for you. We got a look at Fox News coming up. We'll jump into the 5 o'clock hour next with Garth Brooks.
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9: Fox News, I'm Tom Graham. Dr. Anthony Fauci refusing to answer questions during today's Senate hearing. Instead, he repeatedly cited the Constitution more than 100 times.
10: I will invoke my right under the Fifth Amendment to the Constitution
3: to refrain from answering your questions.
9: Republican Senator Rand Paul subpoenaed Fauci, accusing him of lying about the origins of COVID, among other accusations. Dr. Fauci was a key pandemic advisor during the first Trump administration. He accused Senator Paul of being unhinged. Federal Reserve left its key interest rate unchanged despite persistently high inflation.
3: Our committee decided to vote by a 9-3 vote to maintain the target range for the federal funds rate at 3.5% to 3.75%.
9: Fed Chair Kevin Warsh wrapping up 2 days of meetings about interest rates. 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

Country 105.1 WILQ. Do you have a favorite song? Make sure to get it to Teddy B every weekday. He's here for you. 10 till 2, that request show comes around at noon. Chance to win lunch for two at Subway tomorrow.

0: best thing since Back Roads, Jake Owen. I'm a big fan of the back road, not a huge fan of the four lane. If I have time, you know, I take the back road. How about you? And we'll know what the road conditions are on Friday afternoon between 3 and 5. We get Maverick in with our afternoon traffic reports, keeping you up to speed on any slow-moving traffic, any accidents you might need to avoid, or road construction that could slow you down. Every Friday afternoon between 3 and 5, brought to you by Performance Towing and Recovery Service, flat tire, lockout, or accident. 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Coming up, we've got a look at AccuWeather, and then it's Mark Chestnut.
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5: W-I-L-Q, AccuWeather.
6: Your AccuWeather forecast tonight: expect mostly cloudy skies with a passing shower and a low of 65. Tomorrow will bring periods of sunshine breaking through the clouds along with a passing shower, reaching a high of 81. Tomorrow night will be partly cloudy with a low of 60. Moving into Friday, anticipate partly sunny skies and warmer weather with a high of 88. On Saturday, expect a mix of sun and clouds throughout the day with a high temperature of 85. For AccuWeather, I'm meteorologist Jason Caterina.
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Country 105.1 WILQ. Mark Mack with you till 7. Kelly E. will roll in 7 to midnight, as she does every weeknight. Always a lot of fun with Kelly. If you're bored at night, stick around. Dirk's in. Randy Travis coming up.

0: your country favorites. Mark Mack with you as we roll through a Wednesday evening. We've got some great events on our event calendar coming up this weekend. The Susquehanna Greenway Outdoor Expo's on Saturday. 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

band right there, Lady A, American Honey. We talk a lot about their vocals, but the instruments too. I mean, just such a tight band. One of my favorites. I'm sure one of yours as well. Mark Mack and you, it's Kane Brown.

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0: 93-1051 WILQ. Mark Mack with you. One of my big life goals has been to get into the Guinness Book of World Records. I'm not doing so good so far, but I see maybe hope. A new Guinness World Record was set. 15 fish sticks in 1 minute. Nathan Davies, a 32-year-old project manager, says the idea for the record grew from a joke that he keeps 20 fish sticks in his freezer. Well, he's now got a world record, 15 fish sticks in 1 minute. Now, he says the fish fingers were hot. He said he thinks he could have eaten more if he'd been able to let them cool down a little bit first. 15 in a minute. That doesn't sound too hard to me. Now, this sounds like a record that Joey Chestnut has not heard of, the hot dog eating champion. He's going to be in town next Thursday over at the Crosscutters game. They got their a big belly buster contest going on, so they bring in Joey Chestnut next Thursday night. Straight ahead, we've got a look at AccuWeather. We're going to jump into the 6 o'clock hour with Leanne Rimes next.
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9: Your AccuWeather forecast tonight, expect mostly cloudy skies with a passing shower and a low of 65. Tomorrow will bring periods of sunshine breaking through the clouds along with a passing shower, reaching a high of 81. Tomorrow night will be partly cloudy with a low of 60. Moving into Friday, anticipate partly sunny skies and warmer weather with a high of 88. On Saturday, expect a mix of sun and clouds throughout the day with a high temperature of 85. For AccuWeather, I'm meteorologist Jason Caterina.
4: 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We're beginning another hour now on Country 105.1.

with his latest. Let him in anyway. Country 105.1 WILQ. Hey, don't forget, every Sunday morning we start with Rise Up Country. John Ritter in with a couple hours of inspirational country music, stories to lift you up. Great way to get that Sunday rolling. 7 till 9 every Sunday morning here on WILQ. Laney's up. We got Luke Combs and George Strait after this.

0: and Living Well, Mr. George Strait, Country 105.1 WILQ. You know, I do a second cup of coffee here in the late afternoon just so I can stay up past 9 o'clock. 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
5: WILQ. AccuWeather.
6: Your AccuWeather forecast tonight. Expect mostly cloudy skies with a passing shower and a low of 65. Tomorrow will bring periods of sunshine breaking through the clouds along with a passing shower, reaching a high of 81. Tomorrow night will be partly cloudy with a low of 60. Moving into Friday, anticipate partly sunny skies and warmer weather with a high of 88. On Saturday, expect a mix of sun and clouds throughout the day with a high temperature of 85. For AccuWeather, I'm meteorologist Jason Caterina. W-I-L-Q.
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0: 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Lies, lies, lies. Country 105.1 WILQ. As we make our way toward Friday, don't forget our Backyard Broadcasting Friday afternoon traffic reports. We've got them for you between 3 and 5, keeping you up to speed on any slow-moving traffic, any accidents you need to avoid, or road construction that could slow you down. 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They show up no matter what. We'll get Maverick in on Friday. Straight ahead, we've got the Eli Young Band on the queue.
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Mountain Low. Great play on words there. Corey Kent, get some help from Coey Wetzel on that. Country 105.1 WILQ. We're making our way towards 7 o'clock. Kelly E. will be around at 7. Stick around for that. Right now, it's Cole Swindell.

0: Drunk. Dustin Lynch with Easy to Love, Country 105.1 WILQ. We get to Friday. It's a fairway Friday here during my show, 2 till 7. We'll get another winner to hit the links in style with Michelob Ultra and the White Deer Golf Complex in Montgomery. Don't forget, between 2 and 7, you're listening for me to announce the Michelob Ultra White Deer Golf Tee Time. You'll win a round of golf for you and three of your friends at one of the area's most beautiful courses and a case of crisp, refreshing Michelob Ultra in the slim cans. We'll do that on Friday, some point between 2 and 7. Keep that in mind. Hey, I'm out till tomorrow. We'll do it all again on a Thursday. I'll meet you right here at 2 o'clock. Stick around for Kelly E. And look out, streets, here I come.
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8: W-I-L-Q, AccuWeather.
9: Your AccuWeather forecast tonight. Expect mostly cloudy skies with a passing shower and a low of 65. Tomorrow will bring periods of sunshine breaking through the clouds along with a passing shower, reaching a high of 81. Tomorrow night will be partly cloudy with a low of 60. Moving into Friday, anticipate partly sunny skies and warmer weather with a high of 88. On Saturday, expect a mix of sun and clouds throughout the day with a high temperature of 85. For AccuWeather, I'm meteorologist Jason Caterina.
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Country 105.1 WILQ. Riley Greene, Think As You Drunk. How you doing? Kelly along with you. Middle of the week, and we are cruising right through this week. Man, it's going by fast, isn't it? Hope you had a good day so far. It's Luke Bryan with Kiss Tomorrow Goodbye.

0: Florida Georgia Line, anything goes on Country 105.1 WILQ. So what's going on? How you doing? National Lasagna Day. Oh, I love lasagna. It's also National Chicken Wing Day. I love chicken wings too, but I like the boneless. Ooh, I know. My husband's like, they're not chicken wings. If they have a bone in them, they're not chicken wings. I'm like, they are. They call them boneless chicken wings. I like the bone in too, but I like the boneless better. I can't help it. So there you go. Enjoy yourself some chicken wings, maybe some lasagna, huh? Coming up, we got music from Taylor Swift on the way. Some Alan Jackson in there for you too.
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8: WILQ AccuWeather. Your AccuWeather forecast tonight: expect mostly cloudy skies with a passing shower and a low of 65. Tomorrow will bring periods of sunshine breaking through the clouds along with a passing shower, reaching a high of 81. Tomorrow night will be partly cloudy with a low of 60. Moving into Friday, anticipate partly sunny skies and warmer weather with a high of 88. On Saturday, expect a mix of sun and clouds throughout the day with a high temperature of 85. For AccuWeather, I'm meteorologist Jason Caterina.

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0: Parker McCollum on Country 105.1 WILQ. I was telling you it was chicken wing day, and I was telling you I like my chicken wings boneless. And a lot of people are like, that's not, they're not chicken wings. If they have the bone out of them, they're not chicken wings. Well, I'm reading here in a survey, 25% of the people they asked said they would dump a date for ordering boneless chicken wings. Wow, man, they're taking this chicken wing thing to a whole nother level, getting pretty serious. So I guess you better not order boneless chicken wings if you're out on maybe a first date. Well, don't order chicken wings at all if you're out on a first date. This could be real messy.
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0: Old Dominion on Country 105.1 WILQ. Hard to believe this weekend. We're going into August already. Man, time's flying by, but there's still plenty of summer fun to be had on the Q. Be listening for your chance to win that Busch Light and also that canoe from Halls Marine and a weekend cabin stay at Riverside Campground in Montgomery. 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And then you go in there for that drawing for that Old Town Saranac canoe from Halls Marina Muncie and also a little weekend getaway at Riverside Campground in Montgomery. 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And you can always get the details at WILQ.com.
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3: 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Your AccuWeather forecast tonight: expect mostly cloudy skies with a passing shower and a low of 65. Tomorrow will bring periods of sunshine breaking through the clouds along with a passing shower, reaching a high of 81. Tomorrow night will be